New one there from Brad Paisley, lovely song, Out of the Picture. And before that, Paul Carrack doing Country. Is Anybody Going to San Antone? Let's have Tom Paul Glazier and the Glazier Brothers. This was a hit for them. It's called Rings.

An oldie there from Jan Howard from 1975. It only got to number 96 in the US country charts, but great song, Seeing is Believing. Before that, Tom Paul Glazier and the Glazier Brothers, Rings. Here's a new one from Billy Strings. This is If You're Gonna Be Dumb, You've Got to Be Tough, it's called. And you're listening to This Is My Country with Alan Hare, playing old and new country.

A new one there from Case Hardin, On Again Tonight by Case Hardin. And before that, Billy Strings, If You're Gonna Be Dumb, You Gotta Be Tough. Right, let's have an oldie from Ronnie Millsap. Don't You Ever Get Tired of Hurting Me, it's called. It was a number two in the US country charts in 1989 for him. Great song.

0: George? 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George? George, no fooling.
1: Dave Dudley there, George and the North Woods, that song was called. It was a number 10 in the US country charts in 1969 for him. Before that, Ronnie Millsap, Don't You Ever Get Tired of Hurting Me. Now, I do love this song. This is Scotty McCreery, got together with Josh Turner, doing the Josh Turner classic, Your Man.

0: those years ago.
1: Man, I was so nervous.
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1: I don't even know what I was saying.
0: But there's only one door in the bedroom, bro.
1: Just one door.
0: Just one door.
1: That's right. Glad we figured that out. We got it right now.
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Kenny Rogers there with The Coward of the County, and before that, Glen Campbell, Wichita Lineman. And you're listening to This Is My Country with Alan Air, playing old and new country. Here's a new one from Little Big Town and Ashley Monroe, Sucker for a Sad Song.

Amber Goldsmith there, Country Girls. And before that, we had Little Big Town with Ashley Monro, new one from them, Sucker for a Sad Song. Here's a new one from Gretchen Wilson doing one of her old songs, but featuring Ella Langley. This is Here for the Party, and Ella Langley's getting quite big and doing quite well at the moment.

0: Ella Langley there, choosing Texas from her album Dandelion, which is just great. Before that, Gretchen Wilson featuring Ella Langley, Here for the Party, which was an old Gretchen Wilson song.
1: 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Here, I'll be back the same time next week. Until then, take care. Bye for now.

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15: After an hour's delay, England have kicked off their World Cup last 16 clash against Mexico at the Azteca. The co-hosts have not been beaten there in 10 World Cup games, and that's not the only challenge Thomas Tuchel's side are facing. The altitude is too. James Barber from the Altitude Centre says hydration breaks could be a big help.
16: If I was a player, I'd certainly want a three-minute break. I think it could be a useful thing. Obviously, Mexico kept them as well, so it's kind of an advantage then. But yeah, I think it might just help level the playing field a little bit.
15: Elsewhere, more than 1,000 extra schools will be offering free breakfast clubs in the new school year. It's part of the government's cost-cutting measures for parents, potentially saving them up to £450. The Department for Education say nearly 700,000 children will attend the clubs from September, up from 300,000 today. And Harry Styles is a record breaker after the longest residency at Wembley Stadium during a single run. He's now wrapped up his stay at the venue, performing 12 shows there as part of his Together Together tour. For On Radio News Hub, I'm Frankie Hairsign.
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15: Some rain in Scotland and Northern England with some patchy drizzle there. Sunny spells elsewhere and very warm in the southeast. Highs of 31 degrees Celsius in the south and 21 in the north.
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7: England's World Cup last 16 match against Mexico at the Azteca is well underway. Thomas Tuchel's side have faced a number of challenges in the lead up to the game. A weather delay, injuries flying all across North America and the altitude. Dr. James Malone is from the Chartered Association of Sport and Exercise Sciences.
8: What the players may experience is just being able to recover from each of those high intensity bouts, and that's going to have a negative effect. And I think that's what, I guess, a few people are worried about going into this Mexico game.
7: In other World Cup news, Norway have knocked out Brazil in the last 16 at the World Cup, with Erling Haaland scoring twice to see his country reach the quarterfinals. It finished 2-1 in New York. Elsewhere, a 22-year-old woman has died in a skydiving incident near a Nottinghamshire airfield. Police say emergency services were called to reports of an incident near Langer Airfield just after 12 p.m. Officers say her family have been informed and no one else was hurt. And Novak Djokovic has made Wimbledon history after moving past Roger Federer for the most men's single match wins at the tournament. From Radio News Hub, I'm Frankie Hersine.
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7: It's rain in Scotland and northern England with some patchy drizzle there. Sunny spells elsewhere and very warm in the southeast. Highs of 31 degrees Celsius in the south and 21 in the north.
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9: England's World Cup last 16 clash against Mexico is just about to reach 90 minutes and it's been a frantic game so far. The right-back curse has struck once again though, with Jarrell Cuanta sent off early in the second half. A lot's also been said about the altitude at the Azteca. James Barber from the Altitude Centre explains what the players could be going through.
10: Everything is just so much harder. There's less oxygen available to you when you go to altitude, so you've got less oxygen going to your muscles, less oxygen going to the brain, and so across the course of 90 minutes you're going to fatigue much more quickly, and that ability to sprint, having already sprinted, is going to be massively impaired.
9: Elsewhere, pharmacies are bracing for a surge in patients using weight loss drugs, with a new Wegovy pill becoming available. They're also warning that the new form could lead to a rise in fake or unlicensed pills being sold. And Harry Styles is a record breaker after the longest residency at Wembley Stadium during a single run. He's now wrapped up his stay at the venue, performing 12 shows there as part of his Together Together tour. For On Radio News Hub, I'm Frankie Hairsign.
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9: It's rain in Scotland and northern England with some patchy drizzle there. Sunny spells elsewhere and very warm in the southeast. Highs of 31 degrees Celsius in the south and 21 in the north.
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5: England are through to the World Cup quarterfinals, holding off Mexico in the round of 16 in a frantic encounter at the Azteca Stadium. It finished 3-2 and the difference was a Harry Kane penalty. But they had to do it the hard way. Jarrell Kwanzaa was sent off early in the second half, but as England's captain says, they found a way. Next, they'll face Norway on Saturday at the slightly more reasonable time of 10 p.m. More than 1,000 extra schools will be offering free breakfast clubs in the new school year. It's part of the government's cost-cutting measures for parents, potentially saving them up to £450. Pharmacies are bracing for a surge in patients using weight loss drugs, with a new Wegovy pill becoming available. They're also warning that the new form could lead to a rise in fake or unlicensed pills being sold. And people across the UK have raised more than £10 million to support those affected by the earthquakes in Venezuela. That's the latest from Radio News Hub. I'm Frankie Hairsine.
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5: Some rain in Scotland and Northern England with some patchy drizzle there. Sunny spells elsewhere and very warm in the southeast. Highs of 31 degrees Celsius in the south and 21 in the north.
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8: England are through to the World Cup quarterfinals, having held off Mexico in their round of 16 clash in what was a frantic encounter at the iconic Azteca Stadium. It finished 3-2, and the difference was a Harry Kane penalty. The Three Lions had to do it the hard way, though. Jarrell Kwanzaa sent off early in the second half, and Thomas Tuchel's men then faced an onslaught of Mexican attacks in the final stages of the game. They'll now face Norway on Saturday at the slightly more reasonable time of 10 p.m. Elsewhere this morning, more than 1,000 extra schools will be offering free breakfast clubs in the new school year. It's all part of the government's cost-cutting measures for parents, potentially saving them up to £450. The Department for Education says nearly 700,000 children will attend the clubs in September, up from 300,000 today. People across the UK have raised more than £10 million to support those affected by the earthquakes in Venezuela. The Disasters Emergency Committee says the money is helping charities provide shelter, food and medical care. The Commons Public Accounts Committee has compared Northern Powerhouse Rail to HS2 after a report found that it simply cannot be delivered within its £45 billion funding cap. Maeve Schaefer from the Institute for Public Policy Research says it's disheartening.
9: Thinking about this potentially being another HS2 is really disheartening. Of course, when the plans were first announced, Northerners reacted as they often do. You know, I'll believe it when I see it. And setbacks like this, or if this causes a setback, I should say, that will only prove them right.
8: And Harry Styles is a record breaker after the longest ever residency at Wembley Stadium during a single run. He's now wrapped up his stay at the venue after performing 12 shows there as part of his Together Together tour. That's the latest from Radio News Hub. I'm John Collins.
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8: Some rain in Scotland today and Northern England will see patchy drizzle. Sunny spells elsewhere and very warm in the southeast. Highs dependent on where you are. 31 degrees Celsius in the south and just 21 in the north.
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5: Hi, I'm Jane. I'm from Jane's Craft Corner. We're about engaging and creating different things. 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

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You know we have an ear and an eye for the weird and wonderful on this show. Wonderful treatments you can have to make yourself look good these days. Something about a Brazilian bum tightener or whatever it was. Hey, they'll be doing that down at Salon Michel very

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Maritime Radio, good morning, 96.5 FM. Time for another street shout now, where we mention a road or a terrace or an avenue in the borough somewhere. Canberra Road, Charlton, it's your turn this morning. Congratulations, instant fame for Canberra Road in Charlton. Good morning to you.

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9: There's delays at the QE2 bridge this morning on the M25 clockwise because of an earlier broken down vehicle. All lanes have been reopened, but it's taken a bit of time to get back to normal. The A21 Bromley Common, that's shut both ways due to emergency water main repairs from Crown Lane at the Spur at the Crown Lane roundabout to Johnson Road. Footscray Road in New Elton, roadworks there shut both ways due to water main repairs from Blanmore Road through to Footscray Rugby Club. And the Green in Sidcup, that's closed both ways due to water main repairs, and that's between the A222 and Church Avenue. Looking busy on the A2 into town, usual delays there between Danton and Kidbrook, and a bit stop start between Blackheath and Deptford. Updates every 20 minutes in Greenwich Breakfast.
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10: England are through to the World Cup quarterfinals, having held off Mexico in a frantic round of 16 clash at the iconic Azteca Stadium. It finished 3-2. Jude Bellingham scored twice, but the difference was a Harry Kane penalty. Yeah! The Three Lions had to do it the hard way, though. Jarrell Kwanzaa sent off early in the second half, and Thomas Tuchel's men faced an onslaught of Mexican attacks in the final stages of the game. But they've now got a tough challenge against Norway in the next round. The pair will clash on Saturday evening. Elsewhere this morning, a heatwave could be declared for the southeast of England today. Temperatures might reach 31 degrees Celsius. A week-long warning from health officials is in place until Saturday too across the Midlands and the south of England, saying that high temperatures over the coming days could cause a greater risk to life for vulnerable people. Further afield, a procession has begun in the Iranian capital of Tehran for the funeral of the late Supreme Leader Ayatollah Ali Khamenei. His flag-draped coffin and those of his family killed back in February in an airstrike at the start of the war launched by Israel and the United States will be carried through the streets on board a truck. Today marks the start of Alcohol Awareness Week. It looks to highlight and raise awareness of the issues around the drinking of alcohol. Andrew Missell is from the Alcohol Change UK organisation.
11: The message we're putting out there is really just to think about your alcohol consumption like any other aspects of your health. 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
10: And in showbiz news, the star of Clarkson's Farm, Caleb Cooper, has tied the knot with his long-term partner. He posted a photo of them standing in front of a tractor with the caption, Mr. and Mrs. Cooper. That's the latest from Radio News Hub. I'm John Collins.
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9: Dry and bright to start this morning. Very warm later. Highs of 32 degrees Celsius. A dry and mostly cloudy night. Lows down to 15. Tomorrow, like today, dry and bright to start with a light breeze and lots of sunshine. Highs on Tuesday, 32 degrees Celsius.
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Brand new Bebe Rexha and David Guetta, Sad Girls on Maritime Radio. So England finally broke the Azteca curse last night, and they did it the hard way. Tuchel's side survived lightning delays, altitude, a ferocious Mexican crowd, and nearly half a match with 10 men to pull off one of the most ridiculous World Cup wins we've seen in years. Jude Bellingham smashed in two goals in the space of 99 seconds to stun the stadium. Harry Kane added a penalty for 3-1, and then it all descended into chaos. Football is a step closer to coming home. Norway next. And it's Duncan here with you on Greenwich Breakfast Morning. Welcome to a brand new week. A bit of a heatwave on the way apparently this week. More on that a bit later. Plus your travel updates every 20 minutes. And she started the World Cup with the performance at the opening ceremony with this. It's Shakira.

0: The Settle, This Is Me from The Greatest Showman. Love that film, love the soundtrack as well. Always pleased to play that one. And I've got more music on the way for you next this Monday morning, including Scissor Sisters and Ed Sheeran. And we'll get you up to date with the very latest traffic and travel now.
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0: Delays on the M25 clockwise this morning at the QE2 bridge, with delays back towards junction 30 for the A13 at Lakeside. The road was held for about 20 minutes. It's on the move now, but slowly taking time to get back to normal. The A2 busy but moving between Danton and Kidbrook. Also a bit stop-start between Blackheath and Deptford. The A21 Bromley Common, that's shut both ways for roadworks. That's from the Crown Lane spur at the Crown roundabout through to Johnson Road. Footscray Road in New Eltham, there's roadworks there. It's shut for water main repairs from Blanmar Road through to Footscray Rugby Club. And the Green in Sidcup roadworks there mean it's shut, and that's at the junction with Church Avenue. Trains and tubes this morning all looking good. There's minor delays on the Metropolitan line. Other than that, a good service across the network. Your next update in 20 minutes.
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4: 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Now they've got kids, I still want to look after them. I don't want them struggling to make decisions about my money or my health if I can't. 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Now, if I can't speak for myself, they'll speak for me. It's a weight off for all of us, isn't it?
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Sisters and sisters, Filthy Gorgeous on Maritime Radio for your Monday morning. Coming up to 7:30, Duncan with you. Thanks for having us on. And after 8 this morning, we are finding your favourite fish and chip shop in southeast London and northwest Kent. Our search gets underway after 8 this morning. Stay there for music from Take That in just a few after Alex Warren. Brand new Passenger on Maritime Radio.

0: Forget more from the 90s like that every Saturday night from 9. 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
3: On the road, says delays on the M25 clockwise in Essex towards the QE2 bridge. There was a brief closure earlier. It means the traffic is backing up to around junction 30 for the A13. Expect some delays. The A21 Bromley Common, that's shut both ways. It's due to roadworks and that's to repair the water main. And that's from Crown Roundabout through to Johnson Road at the Crown Lane Spur. Footscray Road in New Eltham, there's roadworks there and both ways are currently shut due to water main work from Blanmore Road through to Footscray Rugby Club with buses on diversion as well. And the green in Sidcup, there's roadworks both ways is currently shut and that's for water main repairs from Church Avenue through to the A222. Looking busy on the A2 between Danton and Kidbrook and also a bit stop start between Blackheath and Deptford right now. And on the trains and tubes, there's minor delays on the Metropolitan line with a good service across the rest of the network.
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0: Moving from Maritime Radio, hope you're doing well. Good to be with you on Monday morning across South East London and North West Kent with your very latest Maritime Radio news headlines on the way at 8 o'clock. Before that, this week's pick of the week, which is Dance by Slater. After building a cult following online, 2026 has become her breakthrough year. The track has exploded across TikTok and Instagram reels, soundtracking thousands of videos and helping introduce her to a whole new audience. You've probably heard it already. It's your Maritime Radio pick of the week.
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0: Maloko, the time is now on Maritime Radio. After 8 o'clock, our search for your favourite fish and chip shop for South East London and North West Kent gets going. And your latest local news headlines is on the way next. As Walnuts Leisure Centre has reopened after renovations and Greenwich Food Bank has received thousands in charity donations. Sam has your latest local news next at 8.
1: 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Wake up to Greenwich breakfast and Dreary Tea and Coffee. What's your favourite place for fish and chips? 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Nominations are now open at Maritime LDN on Instagram and X, and Maritime Radio London on Facebook. And there's more details on our website. 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
1: On the road, still looking busy towards the QE2 bridge because of an earlier broken down vehicle, causing delays back to junction 30 for the A13 at Lakeside. Expect delays there. The A2 busy but moving between Danton and Kidbrook. Bromley Common, that's closed both ways. That's the A21 due to emergency water main repairs from the Crown Lane spur at the Crown roundabout through to Johnson Road. And Footscray Road in New Elton, that's shut both ways due to water main repairs from Blanmell Road through to Footscray Rugby Club. Trains and tubes this morning, there's minor delays on the Metropolitan line and a good service on the rest of the network.
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3: From the Maritime Radio news team, I'm Samuel Kite. The Walnuts Leisure Centre in Orpington has reopened after an extensive £17 million renovation. The centre, which was transformed through an investment from Bromley Council, now has an Olympic-sized swimming pool, upgraded gym facilities and improved accessibility, including a pool pod lift and disabled-friendly changing facilities. Bromley Mayor Christine Harris has said it was wonderful to see residents coming together for the occasion to welcome the leisure centre back to Orpington. Our leisure centres are so important, not only for improving our health, but also in creating a sense of belonging for those who use them. And Greenwich Food Bank has received thousands in charity donations. Greenwich Food Bank was awarded £6,000 by the company Durkin Regen, alongside contributions from their supply chain partners of the council's house building arm. These funds have been donated to support day-to-day operations, improve overall financial stability, and give the food bank the opportunity to explore expanding its services. Kevin O'Connor, Head of Social Value at Durkin Regen, said, "At Durkin Regen, delivering social value is central to the way we operate. We like to get to know the communities that we're working in and understand how we can make the most meaningful difference to them. It quickly became clear that the work of the local food bank is critical to supporting local people in need, and we were keen to learn about its services and how to be able to support." And finally, Bromley youth swimmers have swept in for bronze at the London Youth Games. Bromley's swim team secured third place in both the boys and girls events at the 2026 London Youth Games swimming competition, held at the London Aquatic Centre on June the 27th. The event saw 412 participants from 27 boroughs complete across junior and senior categories in a day of team spirit and athletic achievement. That's the latest. There is more news on the Maritime Radio website and app.
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4: England are through to the World Cup quarterfinals, holding off Mexico in the round of 16 in a frantic encounter at the Azteca Stadium. It finished 3-2, and the difference was a Harry Kane penalty. They had to do it the hard way, though. Jarrell Quansah was sent off early in the second half, and Thomas Tuchel's men faced an onslaught of Mexican attacks in the final stages of the game. They'll face Norway in the next round, who knocked out Brazil in their last 16 tie. Cricket and England were dealt familiar heartache in a World Cup final, as Australia claimed a record-extending seventh women's T20 crown with a thumping 7-wicket win at Lord's. Nat Siverbrunt topscored with an unbeaten 58 in England's total of 150-4, but Australia chased it down comfortably. And Britain's Arthur Ferry will play the biggest match of his career on centre court later when he faces former Wimbledon semi-finalist Grigor Dimitrov for a place in the quarterfinals. Ferry has reached the fourth round at a Grand Slam for the first time and broken into the world's top 100.
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1: Dry and bright to start this morning, hazy sunshine and feeling very warm this afternoon. Highs of 32 degrees Celsius, dry overnight, lows down to 15. And tomorrow, much like today, dry and bright with a light breeze and highs tomorrow of 32 degrees Celsius.
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1: 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Here's Light Up on Monday's Greenwich Breakfast.
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0: Morning, it's Duncan with you across southeast London and northwest Kent. And our search to find your favourite fish and chip shop is underway this morning throughout July. Tell us your favourites on social media and on the Maritime Radio website, and tag your nominations in your post as well. Maybe add a photo of yourself at the fish and chip shop. Then we'll unveil the most popular restaurants later this month so you can vote for your favourites. And the winning chippy will be crowned at the end of July. Nominations are open now. Tell us your favourite fish and chip shop at maritimeradio.co.uk and also on our social pages this morning. Maybe your one is better than all of the rest, or should it be better than all the rest? I think we'll stop there with the puns. I've got all your music across southeast London and northwest Kent. We're talking about that win last night, the England game. It was worth your while if you stayed up late to watch that. I've got your travel updates every 20 minutes as well, and your showbiz headlines here at 8:30. Before all of that, here's Christina Aguilera. This is Candyman.
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0: on Stick Season from Maritime Radio. Another heat wave on the way then. Today, temperatures above 30 degrees Celsius. That qualifies us as a heat wave here in the southeast, apparently. And I've got music for you from Ariana Grande and your very latest showbiz headlines to come after we get you up to date this Monday morning.
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0: We're still seeing delays on the M25 clockwise this morning, with queues back past the A13 at Grays, all because of an earlier broken down vehicle and traffic was held for about 20 minutes. It's taken a while to get back to normal, with queues through Thurrock and Purfleet either side. Elsewhere this morning, the A2 looking busy as well between Danton and Kidbrook, also busy between Blackheath and Deptford London bound. Bromley Common, that's closed both ways due to emergency water main repairs from the Crown Lane spur at Crown Roundabout through to Johnson Road. Footscray Road in New Eltham, that's shut both ways due to water main work from Blanmore Road through to Footscray Rugby Club. And there's also roadworks on the green in Sidcup, which means it's shut both ways from Church Avenue. Trains and tubes at the moment, minor delays on the Metropolitan line and a good service across the rest of the network. Your next update here is in 20 minutes.
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late for the football last night. I just couldn't do it. Or should that be this morning? They didn't even kick off till 2 a.m, did they? And I've got a breakfast show to do, so I just had to concede that bed was the best option last night. Good to wake up to that news, though, that England finally broke the Azteca curse last night. Doing it the hard way, of course. Tuchel's side survived lightning delays, altitude, a ferocious Mexican crowd, and nearly half a match with 10 men to pull off one of the most ridiculous World Cup wins we've seen in many years. Jude Bellingham smashed in two goals in the space of 99 seconds to stun the stadium. Harry Kane added a penalty for 3-1, and then it all descended into chaos. What a night in Mexico. The Mexican side definitely made England work for that win last night, didn't they? I've got your showbiz news on the way after Ariana Grande. It's brand new. Hate That I Made You Love Me.

0: Brand new Ariana Grande, Hate That I Made You Love Me, on Maritime Radio. In your papers this morning, Farage, this is a hit job, I've done nothing wrong, says the Daily Express. And that's about reports that the Reform UK leader, Nigel Farage, did not declare benefits from an ally in the year before he became an MP. Hangover of God, says the Daily Star. They spotlight England fans who will be waking up with the ultimate hangover this morning after the World Cup match against Mexico. And the same headline in The Sun, how's the hangover? They asked readers, as they predict millions of people would have stayed up drinking until the early hours watching England play Mexico in the World Cup last 16. More music on the way for you. Coming up to 8:30, let's get you up to date with this morning's latest showbiz headlines.
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2: Take That may have just put the final curtain down on the circus for good, as Gary Barlow is sounding pretty certain it won't be coming back. The band wrapped their Dublin show on Saturday, bringing an end to a jam-packed stadium tour with fire breathers, acrobats and a giant mechanical elephant. Barlow says at 55 he just can't see a way he could physically do the show again. Formula One fan Adele showed her support for Lando Norris at the British Grand Prix at Silverstone. The singer was pictured wearing a T-shirt celebrating the 2025 world champion, featuring Norris's face alongside McLaren branding. A known Formula One fan, Adele has previously attended races in Austin and recently spoke about sharing her love of the sport with her son Angelo. Brian May, Lewis Capaldi and Hannah Waddingham were also spotted in the crowd. And Clarkson's Farm star Caleb Cooper has tied the knot with his long-term partner. He posted a photo on social media of them standing in front of a tractor with the caption, Mr. and Mrs. Cooper.
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1: It's still looking slow on the M25 towards the QE2 bridge, all because of an earlier broken down vehicle. They held traffic briefly and it's added to your delays this morning, with queues back now past the A13 at Grays, and traffic's looking very heavy through Thurrock and Purfleet either side. A21 Bromley Common, that's shut both ways. That's due to emergency water main repairs from the Crown Lane spur at the Crown roundabout through to Johnson Road. Footscray Road in New Eltham, that's shut both ways. It's due to water main repairs from Blanmell Road through to Footscray Rugby Club. And the Green in Sidcup, there's roadworks there. It means it's shut both ways due to water main work between Church Avenue and the A222. And it's looking busy on the A2 as well this morning between Danton and Kidbrook. The usual delays London bound. On the trains and tubes, there's minor delays on the Metropolitan line and a good service on the rest of the network. Your next update is just before 9.
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And Millwall Lionesses have confirmed the signing of attacking midfielder Ella Rutherford, bringing one of the club's most successful academy graduates back to South East London. You can read more about that on our website. And there'll be lots more to talk about that and everything else Millwall this weekend with Eamon Barclay and Millwall News and Views Saturday evening from 8 o'clock.

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0: Train with Drive By on Maritime Radio for Monday morning. Back to work then with all your tunes across South East London and North West Kent. Ellie Goulding and Robbie Williams coming up after your latest news headlines next at 9.
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0: Expect delays on the M25 towards the QE2 bridge this morning, all because of an earlier broken down vehicle. It's causing problems clockwise with delays back past the A13 at Grays. It's looking very heavy through Thurrock and Purfleet as well. The A2 busy but moving between Danson and Kidbrook. Usual delays there, and a bit stop-start between Blackheath and Deptford as well. Footscray Road in New Eltham, that's shut both ways due to water main repairs from Blanmore Road through to Footscray Rugby Club with buses on diversion. And the Green in Sidcup, that's closed both ways due to water main work between the A222 and Church Avenue. Trains and tubes, there's minor delays on the Metropolitan line and a good service on the rest of the network.
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6: Text your bosses, you're not coming in. England hero Jude Bellingham's words as he told the nation to take the day off and celebrate the famous World Cup win over Mexico. Bellingham scored twice in 98 seconds in an historic 3-2 last 16 win over the co-hosts at the Azteca Stadium. A scoreline which tells only half the story after Thomas Tuchel's men played more than half an hour with 10 men in a match that will live long in the memory, especially for those who were there.
7: Oh, mate, it was good. The stadium was unbelievable. We sat amongst the Mexicans, which was a bit terrifying to start with. So that first goal went in, it was fine.
8: One of the best games ever, wasn't it? Great atmosphere. The All Mexicans were really friendly.
9: Full 90 minutes, we were there, non-stop, shouting, screaming, giving it large.
6: Next up for the Three Lions, a quarter-final with Norway in Miami on Saturday night. Elsewhere this morning, a heatwave could be declared for the southeast of England today. Temperatures might reach 31 degrees Celsius. A week-long warning from health officials is in place until Saturday too. That's across the Midlands and the south of England. ITV's agreed the sale of its media and entertainment arm to Sky for up to £1.6 billion. After months of talks over a possible deal, the companies say it'll create a major competitor to the global streaming giants. The sale includes ITV's terrestrial TV channels and its streaming service ITVX, but not its production arm ITV Studios, which makes shows like I'm a Celebrity and Mr. Bates versus the Post Office. Today is the first day of Alcohol Awareness Week, an annual campaign that looks to raise awareness of the issues around alcohol misuse. Andrew Massell is from Alcohol Change UK.
10: It's just an opportunity really to have a focus on alcohol and get some discussions going, get people thinking, considering their drinking habits.
6: And Clarkson's Farm star Caleb Cooper has tied the knot with his long-term partner. He posted a photo of them standing in front of a tractor in a field with the caption, Mr. and Mrs. Cooper. That's the latest from Radio News Hub. I'm John Collins.
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0: A dry and bright start this morning and feeling very warm later. Highs this afternoon reaching 32 degrees Celsius. Dry and clear overnight tonight, lows down to 15. And a dry and bright start tomorrow. Lots of hazy sunshine for Tuesday and highs of 32 degrees.
12: Maritime Radio Weather.
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1: Whenever you turn us on, you're going to hear a great song. Just like this.

brand new Kalani and Usher, It's Shoulda Never on Maritime Radio. Morning, welcome to a brand new week here on Greenwich Breakfast. Hope it's all going well for you. It's Duncan with you across southeast London and northwest Kent. And what a start to our week. England fans are waking up to what's already being called Hangover Monday after that early hours World Cup showdown with Mexico. More than a million workers are expected to call in sick today, and experts reckon productivity could be really down this Monday. No surprises there, but I guess it was worth staying up for if you didn't manage it myself. 2 a.m. that was a bit late for me. Got breakfast show to do. Got music on the way from Big Country, and we're searching for your favorite fish and chip shop in southeast London and northwest Kent. More on that later. First, here's Robbie Williams. This is Rock DJ.

0: Big country in a big country on Maritime Radio. And more 80s like that with Andy Sayers tonight from 7 o'clock, dancing through the 80s. Let's have a look at what's going on locally in just a bit. We've got events listing, plus music from Avicii and Samba to play you.
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0: Delays on the M25 at the QE2 bridge into Kent, and that's because of a broken down vehicle. It's causing queues back past the A13 at Grays, and there's heavy traffic on surrounding roads there through Thurrock and Purfleet. Bromley Common, there's roadworks, the A21 both ways closed, and that's due to emergency water main repairs from the Crown roundabout through to Johnson Road. Footscray Road in New Eltham, there's roadworks there, it's closed, and that's for water main work from Blanmore Road through to Footscray Rugby Club. And the Green in Sidcup, roadworks mean it's closed both ways, and that's between the A222 and Church Avenue. Trains and tubes, minor delays on the Central, Metropolitan and Piccadilly lines, and a good service on the rest of the network.
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Nominations are open now. We'll unveil the most popular restaurants later this month so you can then vote for your favourite, and the winning chippy will be crowned at the end of July. Head over to maritimeradio.co.uk and our social pages for more info on how you can nominate your favourite chippy. Stay there for music from Kim Petras on the way after Somber. Here's My Body Isn't Ready. It's new on Greenwich Breakfast. It's

0: Kim Petras, If Jesus Was a Rock Star on Maritime Radio. What is going on with the Woolwich Foot Tunnels? I know it's a bone of contention amongst many residents. I've got an update for you coming in just a bit. Also, music to play you from Nelly Furtado and you too after we get you up to date with Monday morning's traffic and travel next this morning.
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6: Delays on the M25 at the QE2 bridge into Kent, and that's because of a broken down vehicle. It's causing queues back past the A13 at Grays, and there's heavy traffic on surrounding roads there through Thurrock and Purfleet. Bromley Common, there's roadworks, the A21 both ways closed, and that's due to emergency water main repairs from the Crown roundabout through to Johnson Road. Footscray Road in New Eltham, there's roadworks there, it's closed, and that's for water main work from Blanmore Road through to Footscray Rugby Club. And the Green in Sidcup, roadworks mean it's closed both ways, and that's between the A222 and Church Avenue. Trains and tubes, minor delays on the Central, Metropolitan and Piccadilly lines, and a good service on the rest of the network.
4: 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The latest traffic and travel first and fast from Maritime Radio. 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Apply now and unlock your potential at lewisham.ac.uk. 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

Natty Furtado and Timbaland. It's Promiscuous on Maritime Radio. So essential maintenance is about to begin on the historic Woolwich Foot Tunnel, with work aimed at improving the reliability of its step-free access. And the Royal Borough of Greenwich has confirmed that repairs to the tunnel's north lifts will begin imminently and are expected to continue until this autumn. Once completed, work will then move to the south lift later this year. All the info on that and everything else that's happening near you, maritimeradio.co.uk. Got Shawn Mendes to play you before 10. First is U2. It's the sweetest thing on Monday's Greenwich Breakfast.

0: Shawn Mendes with Stitches from Maritime Radio. Getting your work day ready with more music on the way after your latest local news next at 10.
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11: From the Maritime Radio News Team, I'm Samuel Kite. The Walnuts Leisure Centre in Orpington has reopened after an extensive £17 million renovation. The centre, which was transformed through an investment from Bromley Council, now has an Olympic-sized swimming pool, upgraded gym facilities and improved accessibility, including a pool pod lift and disabled-friendly changing facilities. Bromley Mayor Christine Harris has said it was wonderful to see residents coming together for the occasion to welcome the leisure centre back to Orpington. Our leisure centres are so important, not only for improving our health, but also in creating a sense of belonging for those who use them. And Greenwich Food Bank has received thousands in charity donations. Greenwich Food Bank was awarded £6,000 by the company Durkin Regen, alongside contributions from their supply chain partners of the council's house building arm. These funds have been donated to support day-to-day operations, improve overall financial stability, and give the food bank the opportunity to explore expanding its services. Kevin O'Connor, Head of Social Value at Durkin Regen, said, "At Durkin Regen, delivering social value is central to the way we operate. We like to get to know the communities that we're working in and understand how we can make the most meaningful difference to them. It quickly became clear that the work of the local food bank is critical to supporting local people in need, and we were keen to learn about its services and how to be able to support. And finally, Bromley youth swimmers have swept in for bronze at the London Youth Games. Bromley's swim team secured third place in both the boys and girls events at the 2026 London Youth Games swimming competition held at the London Aquatic Centre on June the 27th. The event saw 412 participants from 27 boroughs complete across junior and senior categories in a day of team spirit and athletic achievement. That's the latest. There is more news on the Maritime Radio website and app.
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11: And now for the weather. It's going to be a fine day with light winds and almost uninterrupted sunshine, though it could turn hazy at times throughout today. Temperatures will become widely very warm, or locally some spots incredibly hot. Maximum temperature today is 31 degrees Celsius.
12: Maritime Radio weather.
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Mars, when I was your man on Maritime Radio. Good to be with you for Monday's workday. Duncan here across southeast London and northwest Kent. Hope you are well. Now, it's going to be another scorcher this week. So 1 in 10 workers apparently are now thinking about quitting their jobs because the office is simply too hot. A new survey says uncomfortable temperatures are causing arguments between colleagues and making it harder for people to concentrate. And all this is happening just as another heatwave hits us as well, with temperatures heading towards 30 degrees this week. The TUC union is calling for a legal maximum indoor workplace temperature of 30 degrees or 27 for anything strenuous, which honestly feels fair when half the country is melting. Hopefully where you work has got the aircon on. I've got the fans and everything on here in the studio this morning. Still a little bit on the warm side. Not going to walk out just yet though. Got all your music across southeast London and northwest Kent. Stay there for Rihanna and your travel news every 20 minutes. Before that, here's Jason Derulo. Here's Take You Dancing. Jason.

0: Monday morning, Maritime Radio. Good to have you back with us for a brand new week. Rihanna with SOS and more music on the way. We've got Harry Styles to play you and the Maritime Radio Pick of the Week next. First, let's get you up to date.
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0: Delays on the M25 at the QE2 bridge into Kent, and that's because of a broken down vehicle. It's causing queues back past the A13 at Grays, and there's heavy traffic on surrounding roads there through Thurrock and Purfleet. Bromley Common, there's roadworks, the A21 both ways closed, and that's due to emergency water main repairs from the Crown roundabout through to Johnson Road. Footscray Road in New Eltham, there's roadworks there, it's closed, and that's for water main work from Bland Mile Road through to Footscray Rugby Club. And the green in Sidcup, roadworks mean it's closed both ways, and that's between the A222 and Church Avenue. Trains and tubes, minor delays on the Central, Metropolitan and Piccadilly lines, and a good service on the rest of the network.
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0: Harry Styles, Adore You from Maritime Radio. So Harry's wrapped up his record-breaking residency at Wembley Stadium. After performing 12 sold-out shows, he kicked off the London leg of his Together Together tour on the 12th of June, with the final show taking place on Saturday. And during his final gig, he paid tribute to his former One Direction bandmates as being a massive part of his journey. Styles' latest tour was originally billed for 6 nights at Wembley, but was extended due to high demand. And his record surpasses Coldplay's 10-night run last summer, as well as Taylor Swift's 8 nights at the stadium back in 2024. Right, some brand new music for you now on Maritime Radio.
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0: And this week's pick of the week is Dance by Slater. After building a cult following online, 2026 has become her breakthrough year. The track has exploded across TikTok and Instagram Reels, soundtracking thousands of videos and helping introduce her to a whole new audience. It also features on her chart-topping album Worst Girl in America, which has become the biggest release of her career. This is your Maritime Radio Pick of the Week. 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
8: Delays on the M25 at the QE2 bridge into Kent, and that's because of a broken down vehicle. It's causing queues back past the A13 at Grays, and there's heavy traffic on surrounding roads there through Thurrock and Purfleet. Bromley Common, there's roadworks, the A21 both ways closed, and that's due to emergency water main repairs from the Crown roundabout through to Johnson Road. Footscray Road in New Eltham, there's roadworks there, it's closed, and that's for water main work from Blanmore Road through to Footscray Rugby Club. And the green in Sidcup, roadworks mean it's closed both ways, and that's between the A222 and Church Avenue. Trains and tubes, minor delays on the Central, Metropolitan and Piccadilly lines, and a good service on the rest of the network.
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Chasing Cars, Snow Patrol on Maritime Radio, and chasing the giant Goodyear blimp this weekend, which was spotted across the skies of southeast London and northwest Kent. Did you see it yourself? It's massive. You can't miss it. It's about 1,000 feet high and it's 246 foot long. When I say it's 1,000 feet high, I mean that's how high up it is. It's not 1,000 feet high. That'd be huge. But it is massive. 246 foot long, and you can't miss it in the summer sky. We've got pictures on the Maritime Radio website and on our social pages. Said you hated the-

0: 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More 80s like that tonight from 7. Andy Sayers is here with Dancing Through the 80s. On the way at 3, it's your throwback with Gary and Lee Everest. Get you home on Greenwich Drive back this afternoon at 4. I'll see you tomorrow morning on Greenwich Breakfast.
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9: England are through to a World Cup quarter-final against Norway on Saturday after a 3-2 win over co-host Mexico. Jude Bellingham scored twice in quick succession at the end of the first half before a Harry Kane penalty sealed the deal. It was a night to remember for three Lions fans in the Azteca Stadium.
10: Unreal bucket list stuff to go and watch a game in that stadium and to have that game 3-2. Just brilliant.
11: I'm totally lost for words. It was surreal. It was like going into a church, into a cathedral. What a special place.
10: I'm still nervous now. I feel like I've been eating sand for 2 hours.
9: Elsewhere this morning, a 14-year-old girl found dead in a park is believed to have died from multiple stab wounds. Lillianne Jones was found dead in the Dufferin Park area of Blina last month after being reported missing 2 days earlier. An inquest opening at Gwent Coroner's Court on Monday heard the 14-year-old was found with injuries to her chest and neck. A 14-year-old boy, who can't be named for legal reasons, appeared at Cardiff Crown Court last month, accused of murder. EasyJet looks like it will become the latest British company to fall into foreign hands after reaching an agreement in principle to a proposed takeover. US company Castlelake is trying to take control with a bid worth up to £5.5 billion. The Luton-based carrier has said that its board is minded to suggest that shareholders accept the deal. Castlelake now has until August the 3rd to make a firm bid. Today's the start of Alcohol Awareness Week. It's an annual campaign that looks to raise awareness of the issues around alcohol use. Andrew Massell is from Alcohol Change UK.
12: It is very much part of life in these islands. And so I think what we're trying to do is really is get people to take a pause for thought, maybe think about the role that alcohol is playing in their lives and think about whether there's anything they want to change.
9: An F1 fan, Adele, showed her support for Lando Norris at the British Grand Prix at Silverstone at the weekend. She's previously attended races in the US and recently spoke about sharing her love of the sport with her son, Angelo. That's the latest from Radio News Hub. I'm John Collins.
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15: And now for the weather. It's going to be a fine day with light winds and almost uninterrupted sunshine, though it could turn hazy at times throughout today. Temperatures will become widely very warm, or locally some spots incredibly hot. Maximum temperature today is 31 degrees Celsius.
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Teo Cruz there with Dynamite's Good Morning Greenwich, South East London and North West Kent. No, I'm not Marcia D. Donovan. He's still not too good. So I got a phone call last night from Duncan. Would you mind covering Greenwich Daytimes? How could I refuse? So we're going to start today with this. Maritime Radio is in search to crown South East London and North West Kent's top fish and chip shop is underway. Throughout July, tell us your favourite on social media using a hashtag Maritime Fish and Chips and tag your nomination in the post and add a photo of your shop that you want to nominate as well. Then we'll unveil the most popular restaurant so you can then vote for your favourite, and the winning chippy will be crowned at the end of July. Nominations are open. Tell us your favourite fish and chip shop in the form below. No pun intended here. Cod, your local fish and chip shop, be one frying high. I'm reading what's on the screen in front of me, okay? It's not my bad jokes. It's actually Duncan's bad jokes, but never mind. Not as bad as Stephen Bowman's, but there you go. My favourite fish and chip shop in South East London and North West Kent is, and then you press submit, and we hopefully will, by the end of July, will crown the number one fish and chip shop in South East London and North West Kent. So head to our website, maritimeradio.co.uk. All the form is there, and all you need to do is fill it out, and who knows, maybe your fish and chip shop will be number one. The latest travel news is on the way in about 10 minutes. Pulp is coming up from Disco 2000, but first we got this from Lamar. Good morning to you.

0: Pulp with Disco 2000. Hard to believe that that song is actually over 30 years old now. On the way, there is music from Janet Jackson and BTS. Also, we've got an events guide in there. But first, your latest travel news is next.
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0: Footscray Road in both directions is closed due to water main work from Blenmore Road to Footscray Rugby Club. The following buses are on diversion: the 160, the 233, the 314 and the 321. The green in Sidcup in both directions is closed due to water main work between Church Avenue and the A222. That is until the 30th of August. In Charlton, there are restrictions and long-term roadworks on Woolwich Church Street in both directions from Anchor and Hope Lane in Charlton to the Woolwich Ferry. Expect delays around that area. In the Green in Sidcup, there are temporary lights due to roadworks at Chislehurst Road. And Metropolitan Line, there is no service between Wembley Park and Aldgate due to a fire at Kilburn. And on Southern on Thames Link, there are delays of up to 20 minutes and some cancellations on Southern and Thames Link between East Croydon and London Bridge due to earlier emergency services dealing with an incident going on there. That will cause knock-on delays. You're up to date.
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0: Now, do you enjoy singing? If you do, have you got a good voice? Well, if you have, Bexley Heath's Big Sing, they meet every Tuesday until the 4th of August in Pincott Hall, Christchurch in Bexley Heath. The first session is free, then it's £8.50 thereafter. It's from 7.30pm until 9pm. So that is Pincott Hall, Christchurch in Bexley Heath. The Big Sing, Bexley's Big Sing, they meet there every Tuesday till the 4th of August in Pincott Hall, Christchurch in Bexley Heath. As I say, your first session is free, and if you want to continue, it is then £8.50 every week thereafter.
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So the UK is set for another spell of hot weather this week, with temperatures reaching up to 34 in some parts of the country. A week-long warning over high temperatures took effect on Saturday, in fact, not yesterday, on Saturday in parts of the UK, as the soaring heat poses a greater risk to life for vulnerable people. Fans staying out in the early hours of Monday to watch England play Mexico in the World Cup will see temperatures into them high to mid teens. They're saying also it's not going to be the heat bomb that we had the other week, but it's still going to be considerably warm. So if you are out and about, please make sure you are well hydrated and take your sunscreen as well. And if you can, and also please remember, do not, if you have any pets like dogs, please do not walk them between 11 and 3 if possible, because of course that is when the sun is at its highest and hottest, and the pavement, it's just too hot for their little paws. So please be mindful if you do have dogs. Pink is on the way, but first, Olivia Rodrigo.

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5: There are delays of up to 20 minutes and some cancellations on Southern and Thames Link between East Croydon and London Bridge due to an earlier emergency services dealing with an accident. No service on the Metropolitan Line between Wembley Park and Aldgate due to a fire alert at Kilburn. And there are temporary lights due to roadworks on the Green at Chislehurst Road. That is until this 12th of August. Also, there are restrictions and long-term roadworks on Woolwich Church Street in both directions from Anchor and Hope Lane in Charlton to the South Circle at the Woolwich Ferry roundabout. That's going on until the 10th of July, so that's only in a few more days. And we've also got problems in New Eltham. Footscray Road in both directions is closed due to water main work from Blanmore Road to Footscray Rugby Club. The following buses are on diversion: 160, 233, 314 and the 321. You're up to date.
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A giant Goodyear blimp has been surprising people across Kent and London over the weekend, drifting slowly over the southeast after crossing from the channel from Calais over the weekend. I must say, I've actually seen it quite a few times this weekend. Residents in Doverdale, Canterbury and Rochester were among the first to spot the iconic airship as it cruised inland at around 1,000 to 1,500 feet above ground. It's a 246 long frame, clearly visible against the summer sky. The blimp hasn't visited the UK in 4 years, and its appearance sparked excitement on social media as people shared photos and videos. Later on, it was seen above southeast London, following the Thames into central London, looping over the city skyline before heading north. Commuters and tourists reported seeing it above Canary Wharf, the city, and Westminster. Flight tracking data shows the aircraft is the Zeppelin LZ-907, part of the Goodyear's modern Wingfoot class fleet. Goodyear has not confirmed the purpose of the flights recently, but a blimp often appears at major and sporting events and entertainment events worldwide, from the FA Cup finals to the F1 races, and serves as both an aerial camera platform and floating LED billboard. Its arrival means is a mystery, adding to the intrigue for who has spotted it. As I say, I've spotted it quite a lot over the weekend, and maybe it'll be out and about again this week. If it is, let us know. On the way, Ivan Vandal, but first, Haircut 100.

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2: England are through to the quarterfinals of the World Cup after a game that saw 5 goals, 1 sending off and 11 minutes of added time. England beat Mexico by 3-2 thanks to a Jude Bellingham double and a Harry Kane penalty, much to the delight of the 3 Lions fans.
3: It's cost us a lot of money to come out here, but worth every penny.
4: It's worth gambling, wasn't it?
3: Yeah, we gambled topping the group, but it's just been nerve-wracking all the way through. We're going to Miami. Can't wait.
2: Now, trip to Miami is because England's next game is there at Saturday at 10 p.m. UK time. Next, Sky TV has agreed the sale of its media and entertainment business to Sky. The two companies have announced a deal worth £1.6 billion. A Russian patrol aircraft repeatedly approached the UK's carrier strike group as it operated in the Arctic last week. But according to the Ministry of Defence, it was intercepted by 2 F-35 fighter jets. They've condemned the activity in the Norwegian Sea as unsafe and unprofessional. The Duke of Sussex will not stay at Buckingham Palace during his return to the UK. It's because the accommodation arrangements for his trip descended into disarray. A spokesman for Harry says it was disappointing the offer from the King had been withdrawn at the last moment, but he said every effort was made to facilitate Harry's stay. Reports find that the country is missing out on almost £100 billion a year. The Institution of Mechanical Engineers says the lack of accessible transport is preventing disabled people from working and contributing to the economy. James Partington is their Director of Policy and Impact.
5: The country is investing in new trains, but not necessarily always the platforms or the means to access the platforms. And it's just simple, upfront, early thoughts on the design.
2: And Nottingham Forest have appointed former Crystal Palace boss Oliver Glasner as their new head coach. The 51-year-old guided Palace to their first ever major silverware in 2025. That's the latest from Radio News Hub. I'm Tanita Sims.
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7: And now for the weather. It's going to be a fine day with light winds and almost uninterrupted sunshine, though it could turn hazy at times throughout today. Temperatures will become widely very warm, or locally some spots incredibly hot. Maximum temperature today of 31 degrees Celsius.
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Incognito, always there. You're listening to Greenwich Daytimes on Maritime Radio. Erith Playhouse presents Encore, a musical celebration of 1,000 shows at the Playhouse. It runs from tomorrow, July the 7th, until July the 11th, which is Saturday coming. It is from 8 until 10 p.m. Tickets are £15. Join the cast as they celebrate 1,000 shows through extracts of some of the best musicals and plays performed at the Playhouse since it opened in 1949. The musical review features songs from Oliver, Sweeney Todd, Sweet Charity, Cabaret, The Boyfriend, Chicago, My Fair Lady, Half a Sixpence, Kiss Me Kate, Sound of Music, Godspell, Anything Goes, South Pacific, Guys and Dolls, Calamity Jane, A Chorus Line, Oklahoma, Little Shop of Horrors, The Wizard of Oz and Fiddler on the Roof. So that starts from tomorrow, the 7th of July, and it runs until this Saturday, the 11th of July at Erith Playhouse. Tickets are £15 and it runs from 8 until 10 p.m. More details, maritimeradio.co.uk. Click on events.

0: Pink Pantherus with Girl Like Me. Greenwich Daytime's on Maritime Radio. Still to come, there is music from Shaboozy, Sugar Babes and Bobby Brown. But first, your latest travel news is next at very nearly 17 minutes past midday.
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0: Ridge Road Interchange is closed and queuing traffic due to emergency gas repairs from Anchor and Hope to Victoria Way. That's where the Marks and Spencers and Macro is. And the in London, in the city, the bridge is due to open at 3.30 and 4.15 in both directions. So that's later this afternoon. Be mindful of that. In Bromley, Bromley Common in both directions is closed due to emergency water repairs from Crown Lane Spur to Johnson Road. The following buses have been diverted: 61, 261, 320 and the 358. There's no service on the Metropolitan line between Wembley Park and Aldgate due to a fire at Kilburn. And there's normal service has resumed on Thames Link between East Croydon and London Bridge following an early emergency services that dealt with an incident. So that's now clear. You're up to date.
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2: The Norwich Disease Foundation was founded in 2016 by a group of parents who each had a child with Norwich Disease. Norwich disease is an ultra-rare condition and causes mainly boys to be born blind with progressive hearing loss. There are only around 60 people affected with Norwich disease in the UK. Back in 2016, there was no reliable information on Norwich disease, no support groups and no research. We are run entirely by volunteers and now have a community who are in touch with each other. They support each other through sharing information and experiences, and we have pioneering research going on at Great Ormond Street Hospital, which is working towards finding a treatment for the devastating hearing loss.
3: Hiya, I'm Josh. I'm a 16-year-old that lives with Nori. Part of my condition includes blindness and hearing impairment. However, this varies significantly from person to person. We are a charity with the eventual goal of slowing and preventing the hearing loss in Norrie disease patients. However, this will be in the far future. In the meantime, any little help we can receive from you to make this goal possible and to give Norrie patients a better life would mean the world to us. To do this, please go to maritimeradio.co.uk and click the link, which will send you directly to our website. Thank you so much for listening, and again, anything that you can give would mean the absolute world to us.
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Bobby Brown, Two Can Play That Game. 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So if you haven't already retuned to on DAB, then make sure you tune to us. 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And then you can hear us in crystal clear quality across South East London and North West Kent. Alex Warren is on the way, but now we're going back to 1982 and ABC.

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0: Alex Warren with Fever Dream, with Greenwich Daytimes on Maritime Radio. On the way before 1 p.m, Jesse Reyes and Take That, a classic from them from 1995. But first, your latest travel update is on the way next.
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6: Normal service has resumed on Southern and Thames Link between East Croydon and London Bridge following an earlier emergency services dealing with an incident. And there is no service on the Metropolitan line between Wembley Park and Aldgate due to a fire at Kilburn. In Bromley Common, in both directions, is closed due to emergency water main repairs from Crown Spur Lane at the Crown Roundabout to Johnson Road. The following buses are on a diversion: the 61, the 261, the 320 and the 358. Tower Bridge is due to open at 3:30 and at 4:15, the road will be closed in both directions. And in Woolwich Road into town is closed, queuing traffic due to emergency gas repairs from Anchor and Hope Lane to Victoria Way. That's from Mack Road to Marks and Spencers. No reported problems on the other public transport. So you're up to date.
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Coming up at 3, it is, of course, the 3 o'clock throwback. What year are we going back to today? And at 4pm, Greenwich Drive. And at 7pm this evening, we go dancing through the 80s with Andy Sayers here on Maritime Radio. That's the lookout for the rest of your day on Maritime Radio. Continuing with the tunes, Ella Henderson.

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2: From the Maritime Radio News Team, I'm Samuel Kite. The Walnuts Leisure Centre in Orpington has reopened after an extensive £17 million renovation. The centre, which was transformed through an investment from Bromley Council, now has an Olympic-sized swimming pool, upgraded gym facilities and improved accessibility, including a pool pod lift and disabled-friendly changing facilities. Bromley Mayor Christine Harris has said it was wonderful to see residents coming together for the occasion to welcome the leisure centre back to Orpington. Our leisure centres are so important, not only for improving our health, but also in creating a sense of belonging for those who use them. And Greenwich Food Bank has received thousands in charity donations. Greenwich Food Bank was awarded £6,000 by the company Durkin Regen, alongside contributions from their supply chain partners of the council's house building arm. These funds have been donated to support day-to-day operations, improve overall financial stability, and give the food bank the opportunity to explore expanding its services. Kevin O'Connor, Head of Social Value at Durkin Regen, said, "At Durkin Regen, delivering social value is central to the way we operate. We like to get to know the communities that we're working in and understand how we can make the most meaningful difference to them. It quickly became clear that the work of the local food bank is critical to supporting local people in need, and we were keen to learn about its services and how to be able to support." And finally, Bromley youth swimmers have swept in for bronze at the London Youth Games. Bromley's swim team secured third place in both the boys and girls events at the 2026 London Youth Games swimming competition, held at the London Aquatic Centre on June the 27th. The event saw 412 participants from 27 boroughs complete across junior and senior categories in a day of team spirit and athletic achievement. That's the latest. There is more news on the Maritime Radio website and app.
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2: And now for the weather. It's going to be a fine day with light winds and almost uninterrupted sunshine, though it could turn hazy at times throughout today. Temperatures will become widely very warm, or locally some spots incredibly hot. Maximum temperature today of 31 degrees Celsius.
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Kygo and Dominski with Heaven on Your Mind, and we started the hour with Charlie Pugh and Changes. Greenwich Daytimes on Maritime Radio, looking at things that are happening in and around the Royal Borough of Greenwich. If you head to our website, www.maritimeradio.co.uk, click on events, all the information is there, and of course, one of our biggest events coming up is the Uniform Services Day truck pull on the 25th of this month, which is a Saturday, and Maritime Radio are involved in that in a very, very, very big way. Stay tuned to Maritime Radio, because the closer we get to it, the more and more we will be talking about it, and we're certainly looking forward to that day. Cheryl Crow's on the way, but now, Ed Sheeran.

0: Sheryl Crow with Soak Up the Sun, and where there's plenty of it this week. Gone back into the 30s again, the temperature. Not the heat bomb we had the other week, but it's still going to be considerably hot all week. Jess Glynn is on the way, and Shaggy. But first, your latest travel news is next.
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0: Woolwich Road into town is closed and queuing traffic due to emergency gas repairs from Ancren Hope to the Victoria Way. Tower Bridge is due to open at 3:30 and at 4:15 in both directions. It will be closed. Bromley Common in both directions is closed due to emergency water main repairs from Crown Spur Lane to Johnson Road. The buses are on diversion are 61, the 261, the 320 and the 358. There's no service on the Metropolitan Line between Wembley Park and Aldgate due to a fire alert at Kilburn, and a normal service has resumed on Southern and Thames Link between East Croydon and London Bridge following an earlier emergency services that dealt with an incident. No other reported problems.
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Chris Glynn, What Do You Do? Starts this, in fact, this starts tomorrow, Tuesday the 7th of July, and it runs until this Saturday, the 11th of July. Erith Playhouse presents Encore, a musical celebration of 1,000 shows at the Playhouse. Tickets are £15, and it runs until, as I say, till this Saturday, the 11th of July. It's from 8 a.m. until 10 p.m., and tickets are £15.

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1: 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Coming up at 3, the 3 o'clock throwback. But what will be the year? All of that will be revealed just before 4 p.m. On the way, Sam Smith, Flo. 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
1: Woolwich Road into town is closed and queuing traffic due to emergency gas repairs from Anchor and Hope to Victoria Way. That's from Mack Road to Marks and Spencer's. Tower Bridge is due to open at 3:30 and again at 4:15, so that will be closed in both directions during those times. Bromley Common in both directions is closed due to emergency water main repairs from Crown Lane Spur at the Crown Roundabout to Johnson Road. 61, a 261, a 320 and a 358 are all on diversion. There's no service on the Metropolitan line between Wembley Park and Aldgate due to a fire at Kilburn. And then normal service has resumed on Southern and Thames Link between East Croydon and London Bridge following earlier emergency services that dealt with an incident there. No other reported problems.
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Sam Smith, Money on My Mind, Goodness Day Times on Maritime Radio. If you miss any of the shows, or if you have missed any of the shows over the weekend here on Maritime Radio because you've been out and about and you didn't want to miss them, head to our website, maritimeradio.co.uk, click on Listen Again, and you can listen to any show for up to 14 days. Marshmello and Demi Lovato are on the way, but now, Neo.

Marshmello and Demi Lovato, Greenwich Daytime's on Maritime Radio. Don't forget at 3 p.m. the 3 o'clock throwback. Before then, we've got another hour of tunes taking you through your day here on Maritime Radio, taking us up to 2 p.m. Cheryl Crow.

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10: Thomas Tuchel has vowed it will now be full steam ahead for his England side for the remainder of the World Cup. It follows last night's 10-3-2 win over Mexico in the Azteca Stadium. Jude Bellingham reflected on a memorable match on England's social media that saw him score two important goals.
11: For England, it's probably right at the top. Pleasure to be a part of this kind of night. The whole team, so proud of everyone. It's an unbelievable achievement. Those kind of images live with you for years.
10: Well, England are now through to a World Cup quarter-final against Norway on Saturday. Next, the scientists and institutions responsible for developing the Novichok nerve agent used in the 2018 Salisbury assassination plot have been hit with sanctions by the UK government. Dawn Sturgis died after coming into contact with the poison, which was used in an attempted assassination of former spy Sergei Skripal. The sanctions announced by the Foreign Office also targeted the Russians involved in the development of the toxin used against Alexei Navalny. The Duke of Sussex will not stay at Buckingham Palace during his return to the UK. It's because the accommodation arrangements for his trip descended into disarray. A spokesman for Harry says it's a disappointing the offer from the King had been withdrawn at the last minute, but it said every effort was made to facilitate Harry's stay. New analysis from the Institution of Mechanical Engineers suggests accessible transport could deliver a £176 billion boost to the UK economy. James Partington is the head of policy and impact.
12: Fixing the broken transport system that the UK has could deliver a huge economic boost that will reduce the cost to the state, and it would deliver a huge economic return to the UK government.
10: And Harry Styles has been praised by his mother as the kind of man the world world needs right now following his record-breaking residency at Wembley Stadium. He finished the London leg of his Together Together tour on Saturday night, in which he performed 12 shows. That's the latest from Radio News Hub. I'm Tanita Sims.
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16: And now for the weather. It's going to be a fine day with light winds and almost uninterrupted sunshine, though it could turn hazy at times throughout today. Temperatures will become widely very warm, or locally some spots incredibly hot. Maximum temperature today of 31 degrees Celsius.
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Lewis Capaldi, someone you love. Going to lighten the load this hour with some interesting facts for you. And we're going to start with this one. Beer cans in Japan include braille to prevent blind people from confusing alcohol drinks with soft drinks. Actually, it wouldn't be a bad idea over here, actually, would it? And there's no word in the English language that rhymes with month. I'll take your word for that one. And in 2015, soccer player Cristiano Ronaldo gave his agent a Greek island as a wedding gift. Well, more coming up about Finland Golf and PayPal. More of them on the way. But first, we're going back to the tunes. Christina Aguilera and this from Jess Glynn.

0: Christina Aguilera, What a Girl Wants. Greenwich Daytimes on Maritime Radio. On the way, there is music from Sky Newman and also the script. Events guide in there as well. But first, your latest travel update is next. At very nearly 17 minutes past two.
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0: Woolwich Road into town is closed and queuing traffic due to emergency gas repairs from Anchor and Hope Lane to Victoria Way. That's from Macro to Marks and Spencer's. Tower Bridge is due to open at 3.30 and again at 4.15 and it will be closed in both directions. In Bromley Common, in both directions is closed due to emergency water repairs from Crown Lane Spur to the Johnson Road. The following buses are on a diversion: the 61, the 261, the 320 and the 358. There is no service on the Metropolitan line between Wembley Park and Aldgate due to a fire alert at Kilburn, and a normal service has resumed on Southern Thames Link between East Croydon and London Bridge following an early emergency services dealing with an incident there. There are no other reported problems on public transport. You're up to date.
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0: There is a safety session for violence against women and girls that's on the way at North Cray Community Centre in Sidcup. It's this Wednesday, the 8th of July, between 6 and 9pm. It is completely free. Do you feel vulnerable, unsafe and insecure? Well, if you do, then head to North Cray Community Centre this Wednesday between 6 and 9pm. 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So it's a community safety drop-in centre, focus on violence against women and girls, and it's completely free. All the information on this is on our website. 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Very, very important for women and girls. So if you want to know more to help keep yourself safe, head along there. Very, very valuable.
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0: The Script and Will.i.am with Hall of Fame. The next track is the current pick of the week. Started on Saturday in the big show at 1:30. The artist is Slater and the track is Dance.
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0: David Gray with Babylon. Coming up at 3, the 3 o'clock throwback for your Monday afternoon here on Maritime Radio, and at 4, Greenwich Drive, getting you home. On the way with music, Cher's on the way, as is Mabel. 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
0: Woolwich Road interchange is closed and queuing traffic due to emergency gas repairs from Acorn Hope Lane to Victoria Way. That's from Macro to Marks and Spencer's. In the city, the Tower Bridge is due to open at 3:30 and at 4:15. It will be closed in both directions, so please expect delays there. Footscray Road in both directions is closed due to water main work from Blanwell Road to Footscray Rugby Club. The following buses have been diverted: the 160, the 233, the 314 and the 321. The Green in Sidcup in both directions is closed due to water main work from Church Avenue to the A222. And there's no service at Barking Riverside and at Woolwich Arsenal Piers on the Thames Riverboat due to test closures of the Thames Barrier. This is from 11:15 this morning until 3 p.m. this afternoon.
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features one by one. 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Click on either local events or all your local news, and you can see everything that's happening in and around the Royal Borough of Greenwich, not only for the events, but also the news as well. We keep you updated because we are live and local 24 hours a day. Taking us up to 3 p.m., Simply Red and this from Galantis.

0: certainly Don't Stop Believing. Coming up after three, it's the 3 o'clock throwback. But what is the year? There is music in the next hour on the throwback. We got Gina G, Beautiful South, Bryan Adams, and loads of other great tracks. All of them on the way after this.
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9: From the Maritime Radio News team, I'm Samuel Kite. The Walnuts Leisure Centre in Orpington has reopened after an extensive £17 million renovation. The centre, which was transformed through an investment from Bromley Council, now has an Olympic-sized swimming pool, upgraded gym facilities and improved accessibility, including a pool pod lift and disabled-friendly changing facilities. Bromley Mayor Christine Harris has said it was wonderful to see residents coming together for the occasion to welcome the Leisure Centre back to Orpington. Our leisure centres are so important, not only for improving our health, but also in creating a sense of belonging for those who use them. And Greenwich Food Bank has received thousands in charity donations. Greenwich Food Bank was awarded £6,000 by the company Durkin Regen, alongside contributions from their supply chain partners of the council's house building arm. These funds have been donated to support day-to-day operations, improve overall financial stability, and give the food bank the opportunity to explore expanding its services. Kevin O'Connor, Head of Social Value at Durkin Regen, said, "At Durkin Regen, delivering social value is central to the way we operate. We like to get to know the communities that we're working in and understand how we can make the most meaningful difference to them. It quickly became clear that the work of the local food bank is critical to supporting local people in need, and we were keen to learn about its services and how to be able to support." And finally, Bromley youth swimmers have swept in for bronze at the London Youth Games. Bromley's Swim team secured third place in both the boys and girls events at the 2026 London Youth Games swimming competition, held at the London Aquatic Centre on June the 27th. The event saw 412 participants from 27 boroughs complete across junior and senior categories in a day of team spirit and athletic achievement. That's the latest. There is more news on the Maritime Radio website and app.
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9: And now for the weather. It's going to be a fine day with light winds and almost uninterrupted sunshine, though it could turn hazy at times throughout today. Temperatures will become widely very warm, or locally some spots incredibly hot. Maximum temperature today of 31 degrees Celsius.
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0: beautiful self of Don't Marry Her, and we start today's 3 o'clock throwback with Gina G and Ooh Ah Just a Little Bit. Good afternoon, Greenwich, South East London and North West Kent. 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On the way, the beautiful south, but first, Brian Adams. A very good afternoon to you on this gorgeous blue-skied, beautiful South East London, North West Kent, Greenwich afternoon. Hello.
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0: Beautiful South there and Rotterdam. You are listening to the 3 o'clock throwback on Maritime Radio. On the way, there is music tunes from the Spice Girls and the Manic Street Preachers. Also, there's an events guide, and we're going to be talking to you about your favourite fish and chip shop as well. Yum, yum. All of that's on the way after your latest travel update next here on Maritime Radio.
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0: Woolwich Road into town is closed and queuing traffic due to emergency repairs and gas main work at the Anchor and Hope Lane and Victoria Way. Tower Bridge is due to open at 3:30 and at 4:15, and it will be closed in both directions. In New Eltham, Footscray Road in both directions is closed due to water main work from Blanmore Road to Footscray Rugby Club. The following buses are on diversion: the 160, 233, the 314 and the 321. And the green in both directions is closed due to water main work from the 822 to Church Avenue. You're up to date.
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0: Spice Girls, Say You'll Be There. You're listening to the Maritime Radio 3 o'clock throwback. Music is on the way from Jimmy McGuire, Alanis Morissette, and your favourite chip shop. 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

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TikTok, it's 3 o'clock. 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

0: Alanis Morissette with You Learn. So your favourite fish and chip shop, Maritime Radio, is searched to crown South East London, North West Kent's top fish and chip shop is underway. 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A cod, your local fish and chip could be the one frying high. Get it? 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And my favourite fish and chip shop in South East London and North West Kent is, and then submit. 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Continuing with the music... On the way, Boyzone, Robert Miles, and a very big track from this year. But first, your latest travel news is next.
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1: The green in both directions is closed due to water main work between Church Avenue and the A222. In New Elton, Footscray Road in both directions is closed due to water main work from Blenmore Road to Footscray Rugby Club. The following buses are on a diversion: the 160, the 233, the 314 and the 321. Also, the Tower Bridge is due to open at 3:30. Well, it would have been open at 3:30, and it's going to be open again at 4:15, so that'll be causing problems up there. And Woolwich Road into town is closed and queuing traffic due to emergency gas repairs from Anchor and Hope Lane to Victoria Way. That's from Mack Road to Marks and Spencer's. Your next travel update in Greenwich Drive.
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0: were the Miles with Children. So today we went back to what year?
1: Did you get it? Here's today's throwback year.
0: 1996 was the year we went back to today on the 3 o'clock throwback. And in honour of the Three Lions getting through to the next stage of the World Cup from last night. No, I did not stay awake. I went to sleepy byes. I heard it was delayed until 2 a.m, but it was a good match from what I've been told. I don't know. As you know, I don't do football. But in honour of the Three Lions, what other track could I end with for today but this from 1996 and Three Lions 96. Greenwich Breakfast is back again tomorrow morning at 7 a.m. I'll be back with you tomorrow afternoon at 3 p.m. for the 3 o'clock throwback. Join me then. Greenwich Drive is up next. Dancing Through the 80s is up at 7 p.m. and Greenwich Breakfast is back again tomorrow morning from 7. Bye for now.
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2: The row over the red card given to US striker Falarin Balogun is intensifying. Donald Trump has outlined the reasons why he called FIFA President Gianni Infantino to get the one-match ban overturned.
3: I asked for a review because I didn't think it was a foul. And, you know, again, I'm good at this stuff. I didn't think it was a foul. I thought it was two great athletes that crashed into each other and got entangled. That was not a guy punching somebody in the face or anything that, you know, would be different.
2: UEFA has strongly criticised FIFA's decision, saying they've crossed the line. Meanwhile, Thomas Tuchel has vowed it will be full steam ahead for his England side for the remainder of the World Cup. It follows last night's tense 3-2 win over Mexico in the Azteca Stadium. Jude Bellingham reflected on a memorable match on England's social media that saw him score two important goals.
4: For England, it's probably right at the top. Pleasure to be a part of this kind of night. The whole team, just, you know, so proud of everyone. It's an unbelievable achievement. Yeah, an unbelievable moment. Those kind of images live with you for years.
2: England are now through to the World Cup quarterfinal against Norway, which they'll play on Saturday. Next, Prince Harry's trip to the UK has descended into chaos. Buckingham Palace says the Duke of Sussex will now not be staying at the Palace during his visit to London this week, despite his team announcing this morning that he had accepted an invitation to do so. It's emerged the Duke's team had not responded to the royal household in time. The government's being urged to fix Britain's broken transport network. New analysis from the Institution of Mechanical Engineers suggests it could deliver a £176 billion boost to the UK economy. James Partington is their head of policy and impact.
5: Fixing the broken transport system that the UK has could deliver a huge economic boost. That will get more people into work, that will reduce the cost to the state, and it will deliver a huge economic return to the UK government immediately as we get more people into work and spending money.
2: That's the latest from Radio News Hub. I'm David Hall.
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7: Overnight lows tonight of 17 degrees, very similar to last night, with a grey, cloudy evening and sunset around 9:15. Sun up tomorrow morning, just after 10 to 5. Sunny start, but there's some clouds around as well, but a very high daytime temperature of 28 degrees. Wednesday is looking like waterable sunshine all day, and Thursday pretty much the same as today, 30 degrees with a few clouds and sunny spells.
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8: You're not creative enough.

There was only one way to start the show, wasn't there, this afternoon. Cheers, Gary, for the 3 o'clock throwback. Welcome along to Greenwich Drive for Monday afternoon. What a night. Did you stay up all night to watch it? I didn't. I just caught the highlights this morning. But my God, what a night. It is coming home, isn't it? I can feel it in the water. I didn't think we were going to do it last night, but we did. Congratulations to the guys. Let's get this on, shall we?

0: Oasis and Wonderwall playing on Maritime Radio. It's Greenwich Drive, just after 4:10. Lee Everest here till 7. What an absolute night of pride, joy and enthrallment with England and their win. My God. We've got to do it all over again now next weekend, haven't we? For the semi-final, quarter-finals. And then again if we get through. So, yeah, we've got this all to come again. But, my God, what a night. Tense. Exciting. I've heard it been described as. Harry Kane lost his voice this morning as well. Anyway, the show goes on here at Maritime Radio. We're here till 7 o'clock. Going to play the latest one now from Snow Patrol and Kylie. This is These Alarms. It came out last Friday. Brand new music on your drive home.
1: It's

0: It's Madonna and Ray Light on Maritime Radio at 20 past four Monday afternoon. Hope you had a good weekend then. Of course, it was filled with football towards the end of it, wasn't it? Overnight. They did tease us slightly with the start of the game, didn't they? Saying it was going to start at 7, then back to 1 o'clock. Taylor Swift got married as well, although it was big news, wasn't it? But it's like, it was big news in the US, but I mean, it was overshadowed by us having the football, so there we are. But Taylor Swift getting married as well was a big thing. So there we are. There's Madonna and Ray of Light before this, Usher and Pitbull. And this is Maritime Radio on DAB, online on the Maritime Radio app, on the website as well, and on FM2. I've got Somba to play you next with Potential, his brand new release, and a summer sounding song from The Cause as we head into heatwave number... Is it heatwave number 3 this week? I think it might be heatwave number 3 this week in the UK, because we had one in May, didn't we? Another one in June. And now we're into July's one, up to 30 degrees later in the week. I'm just glad this studio's air conditioned. I really am. Right, let's get some traffic and travel, shall we, on Maritime Radio. It's Greenwich Drive.
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0: We've got some delays going on this evening in the area with East India Dock Road, Canning Town, shut in the westbound direction. That's due to an accident around the Canning Town flyover. M25 in Kent has got 40-minute delays going through the Dartford tunnels due to congestion. M11 northbound shut from the North Circular up to Loughton and the Redbridge flyover due to an earlier accident. Delays in the Dartford Tunnel tonight due to overnight roadworks. Bexley Road in Belvedere shut eastbound. Woolwich Road in Charlton shut into town. The Green in Sidcup closed in both directions too. And Footscray Road in New Eltham closed in both directions as well. Bromley Common shut from Crown Lane. That's the Crown roundabout to Johnson Road. And we got delays in Woolwich Church Street due to traffic lights and roadworks going on there. Severe delays on the trains this evening on the Windrush line between London and West Croydon and Crystal Palace. Also Southern and Thames Link affected from London to East Croydon as well. That's due to an earlier incident going on. Severe delays on the Met line this evening as well, and South Eastern are at a stand between Denmark Hill and Catford, also Lewisham, due to a faulty train. This weekend, South Eastern diverted to Cannon Street due to engineering works.
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0: here at the controls on Greenwich Drive, taking you home till 7 o'clock this evening. Big shout out to Lucy. 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We'd love you to do that. I bet your car's nice and cool in it with the aircon on. I'm a bit different. In this sort of weather, I tend to try and have the sunroof open because I like the fresh air coming in and the sun, do you know what I mean? But should have the aircon on, really, but I don't. I have the window open. So there we are. Especially as I'm a hay fever sufferer as well, I probably should be having the window closed and the aircon on, but there we go. Right, it's just after 4.30 on Greenwich Drive. Music on the way next from BTS. Permission to Dance. That plays after your news and sport.
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2: Thomas Tuchel has vowed it will now be full steam ahead for his England side for the remainder of the World Cup. It follows the dramatic 3-2 win over Mexico in the Azteca Stadium. Two more last 16 ties take place later as co-hosts the USA take on Belgium, and there's an Iberian derby as Spain meets Portugal. Tottenham have completed a club record £100 million deal to sign Sandro Tonali from Newcastle. One of a piece of domestic football news, Oliver Glasner has been confirmed as the new manager of Nottingham Forest, having left Crystal Palace. England Rugby Union captain Jamie George has been reflecting on the 45-21 defeat against world champion South Africa in the Nations Championship. He says indiscipline cost them.
3: There are some clear things that we need to make sure we get better, and players we have to take a lot more responsibility with regards to our discipline.
2: And last, Brit standing Arthur Ferry takes on Gregor Dimitrov in the fourth round at Wimbledon.
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0: the lads from BTS and Permission to Dance. And yes, you do have my permission to dance tonight. Big shout out to Kaylee listening to us in Greenwich this evening, enjoying the tunes. Big shout out as well to Andrea, who's got us locked in on DAB. Nearly 20 to 5 then. Shall we get some traffic and travel? That's up next.
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0: Earlier problems on the A13 and the M11 have since cleared. We've still got delays on the Dartford tunnels up to 35 minutes in tailbacks there. Bexley Road in Belvedere, shut eastbound. Also, Woolwich Road in Charlton, shut going into town. The Green Sig Cut closed between Church Avenue and the A222 due to water main work. Butts Cray Road in New Eltham still shut. Bromley Common still shut as well. We've got severe delays on the Windrush line on the Overground and also Southern and Thames Link between London and Croydon and Crystal Palace due to an earlier incident going on. Severe delays and cancellations there. Severe delays on the Met line still and cancellations on South Eastern via Denmark Hill due to an earlier faulty train at Nunhead. And we've got disruption on South Eastern this weekend. No services to Cannon Street on Sunday due to engineering works.
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That's brand new from Gracie Abrams. It's called Look at My Life here on Maritime Radio. We love playing you some new music. And it's Monday afternoon, and it's Lee here on Greenwich Drive, taking you through till 7:15. Don't forget to listen to our sister station as well, Made in Kent Radio, on DAB La Crosse Kent. They were at the Kent County Show over the weekend, and they looked like they had a brilliant time. Were you at the Kent County Show? Did you see them there? They had their selfie board out and the tent up, and it looked really, really good. The guys having a great time down there at the weekend. Part of our group now, so it's great to have our friends at Made in Kent next door to us doing their stuff, and we're doing our stuff here on Maritime. And yeah, it's great to have them as part of the family. So do give Made in Kent Radio a listen as well, across Kent on DAB. Let's get this on then. Bit of Westlife and Chariot now, and then Tom Walker with Something Beautiful. It's Greenwich Drive.

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1: Stop-start traffic at the Dartford Tunnels with 40-minute delays on the M25 this evening. Bexley Road in Belvedere is closed eastbound. This is from the Lompet Road junction to Bexley Road in Erith. That's until October. Woolwich Road in Charlton's closed due to gas main work from Anchor and Hope Lane to Gallons Road. The Green in Sidcup closed due to water main work between the A222 and Church Avenue. Footscray Road in New Eltham closed in both directions from Blanmere Road to Footscray Rugby Club. And Bromley Common shut in both directions from Crown Lane. That's the Crown roundabout up to Johnson Road with some buses on diversion as well. Temporary lights on Woolwich Church Street in both directions at Francis Street. We've got severe delays on the Met Line this evening on the Underground due to various incidents through the day. Delays between London and Croydon and Crystal Palace on Southern Thames Link and London Overground services due to various earlier incidents. Southeastern have got disruption between Denmark Hill and Lewisham and also Catford due to an earlier faulty train on the line. And no Southeastern service to Cannon Street this Sunday due to engineering works.
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3: From the Maritime Radio news team, I'm Samuel Kite. The Walnuts Leisure Centre in Orpington has reopened after an extensive £17 million renovation. The centre, which was transformed through an investment from Bromley Council, now has an Olympic-sized swimming pool, upgraded gym facilities and improved accessibility, including a pool pod lift and disabled-friendly changing facilities. Bromley Mayor Christine Harris has said it was wonderful to see residents coming together for the occasion to welcome the leisure centre back to Orpington. Our leisure centres are so important, not only for improving our health, but also in creating a sense of belonging for those who use them. And Greenwich Food Bank has received thousands in charity donations. Greenwich Food Bank was awarded £6,000 by the company Durkin Regen, alongside contributions from their supply chain partners at the council's house building arm. These funds have been donated to support day-to-day operations, improve overall financial stability, and give the food bank the opportunity to explore expanding its services. Kevin O'Connor, Head of Social Value at Durkin Regen, said, "At Durkin Regen, delivering social value is central to the way we operate. We like to get to know the communities that we're working in and understand how we can make the most meaningful difference to them. It quickly became clear that the work of the local food bank is critical to supporting local people in need, and we were keen to learn about its services and how to be able to support." And finally, Bromley youth swimmers have swept in for bronze at the London Youth Games. Bromley's swim team secured third place in both the boys and girls events at the 2026 London Youth Games swimming competition held at the London Aquatic Centre on June the 27th. The event saw 412 participants from 27 boroughs complete across junior and senior categories in a day of team spirit and athletic achievement. That's the latest. There is more news on the Maritime Radio website and app.
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1: Overnight lows tonight of 17 degrees, very similar to last night with a grey, cloudy evening and sunset around 9:15. Sun up tomorrow morning just after 10 to 5. Sunny start, but there's some clouds around as well, but a very high daytime temperature of 28 degrees. Wednesday is looking like wall-to-wall sunshine all day, and Thursday pretty much the same as today, 30 degrees with a few clouds and sunny spells.
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And also Chaka Khan with Snoop Dogg. That's their new one called Boogies in My Soul to start us off with for hour two of Greenwich Drive Monday night across South East London, Northwest Kent. Good evening, Lee Everest here at the controls, taking you through till seven this evening. Our brand new pick of the week is at 6:15. And right now, let's get this on Dua Lipa.

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1: Paolo Nutini and new shoes, also Dua Lipa and Love Again on Maritime Radio. It's Greenwich Drive. We are 17 after five now. Lee Everest here until 7 o'clock this evening. Let's get the latest traffic and travel, shall we?
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1: Stop-start traffic at the Dart of the Tunnels with 40-minute delays on the M25 this evening. Bexley Road in Belvedere is closed eastbound. This is from the Lompet Road junction to Bexley Road in Irith. That's until October. Woolwich Road in Charlton's closed due to gas main work from Anchor and Hope Lane to Gallons Road. The Greenwich Sig Cup closed due to water main work between the A222 and Church Avenue. Footscray Road in New Eltham closed in both directions from Blanmere Road to Footscray Rugby Club. And Bromley Common shut in both directions from Crown Lane. That's the Crown Roundabout up to Johnson Road with some buses on diversion as well. Temporary lights on Woolwich Church Street in both directions at Francis Street. We've got severe delays on the Met Line this evening on the Underground due to various incidents through the day. Delays between London and Croydon and Crystal Palace on Southern Thames Link and London Overground services due to various earlier incidents. Southeastern have got disruption between Denmark Hill and Lewisham and also Catford due to an earlier faulty train on the line. And no Southeastern service to Cannon Street this Sunday due to engineering works.
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0: Brings back so many good memories, that song. I went to Vegas in 2017. What's that, 9 years ago now, and 2019. But 2017 we went, and we stayed at the Bellagio, the one with the fountains, and they had Church's music playing all through the hotel. Just so many good memories. I'd do anything to go back there. It's too expensive now, though. So expensive to go there. Right, it's 5:30 on Maritime Radio. 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
2: Harry Styles has been praised by his mother as the kind of man the world needs right now, following his record-breaking residency at Wembley Stadium. He finished the London leg of his Together Together tour on Saturday night, in which he performed 12 shows. He's next set to perform in Mexico City, with the tour set to wrap up in Sydney on December 13th. Oasis singer Liam Gallagher has teased England captain Harry Kane. Following the victory last night, England fans erupted into a rendition of Wonderwall, with the men's team joining in for the sing-along. Kane later appeared to have lost his voice as he struggled to speak in an interview. Zendaya has continued to embrace method dressing while promoting her latest project. During a photo call for the upcoming blockbuster The Odyssey in London, Zendaya wore a flowing Grecian-style halter-neck white dress. It premieres in London today.
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0: Nearly 26 on Maritime Radio. Lee here taking you through till 7. Pick of the week not far away. I've got Pink to play with Beautiful Trauma next as well. That's after your traffic and travel.
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7: The Neurodisease Foundation was founded in 2016 by a group of parents who each had a child with neurodisease. 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

0: person to person. We are a charity with the eventual goal of slowing and preventing the hearing loss in Norrie disease patients. However, this will be in the far future. In the meantime, any little help we can receive from you to make this goal possible and to give Norrie patients a better life would mean the world to us. To do this, please go to maritimeradio.co.uk and click the link, which will send you directly to our website. Thank you so much for listening, and again, anything that you can give would mean the absolute world to us.
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2: Stop-start traffic at the Dartford Tunnels with 40-minute delays on the M25 this evening. Bexley Road in Belvedere is closed eastbound. This is from the Lompet Road junction to Bexley Road in Irith. That's until October. Woolwich Road in Charlton's closed due to gas main work from Anchor and Hope Lane to Gallons Road. The Greenwich Sig Cup closed due towards main work between the A222 and Church Avenue. Footscray Road in New Eltham closed in both directions from Blanmere Road to Footscray Rugby Club. And Bromley Common shut in both directions from Crown Lane. That's the Crown Roundabout up to Johnson Road with some buses on diversion as well. Temporary lights on Woolwich Church Street in both directions at Francis Street. We've got severe delays on the Met Line this evening on the Underground due to various incidents through the day. Delays between London and Croydon and Crystal Palace on Southern Thames Link and London Overground services due to various earlier incidents. Southeastern have got disruption between Denmark Hill and Lewisham and also Catford due to an earlier faulty train on the line. And no Southeastern service to Cannon Street this Sunday due to engineering works.
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0: This week's pick of the week on Maritime Radio is called Dance by Slater. After building a cult following online, 2026 has become her breakthrough year. The track's exploded across TikTok and Instagram Reels, soundtracking thousands of videos and helping to introduce her to a whole new audience. It also features on her chart-topping album Worst Girl in America, which has become the biggest release of her career. Here it is, our pick of the week this week on Maritime Radio. 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

That is Slater and Dance, our pick of the week this week on Maritime Radio. 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
1: Stop-start traffic at the start of the tunnels with 40-minute delays on the M25 this evening. Bexley Road in Belvedere is closed eastbound. This is from the Lompet Road junction to Bexley Road in Irith. That's until October. Woolwich Road in Charlton's closed due to gas main work from Anchor and Hope Lane to Gallons Road. The Greenwich Sig Cup closed due towards main work between the A222 and Church Avenue. Footscray Road in New Eltham closed in both directions from Blanmere Road to Footscray Rugby Club. And Bromley Common shut in both directions from Crown Lane. That's the Crown roundabout up to Johnson Road with some buses on diversion as well. Temporary lights on Woolwich Church Street in both directions at Francis Street. We've got severe delays on the Met Line this evening on the Underground due to various incidents through the day. Delays between London and Croydon and Crystal Palace on Southern Thames Link and London Overground services due to various earlier incidents. Southeastern have got disruption between Denmark Hill and Lewisham and also Catford due to an earlier faulty train on the line. And no Southeastern service to Cannon Street this Sunday due to engineering works.
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3: President Trump has confirmed he did intervene in the red card row over US striker Falarin Balogun. UEFA has strongly criticised FIFA's decision not to uphold the automatic ban, meaning he will play against Belgium tomorrow. Mr. Trump says he called FIFA's president Gianni Infantino to discuss the suspension, which was then overturned.
4: I asked for a review because I didn't think it was a foul. And, you know, again, I'm good at this stuff. I didn't think it was a foul. I thought it was two great athletes that crashed into each other and got entangled. That was not a guy punching somebody in the face or anything that, you know, would be different.
3: Meanwhile, England are now prepping for their next World Cup encounter against Norway on Saturday. They secured a place in the last eight after a 3-2 win against Mexico. Next, Prince Harry's trip to the UK has descended into chaos. Buckingham Palace says the Duke of Sussex will now not be staying at the Palace during his visit to London this week, despite his team announcing this morning that he'd accepted an invitation to do so. It's emerged the Duke's team had not responded to the royal household in time. The government's under increasing pressure to fast-track the deportation of Sabir Ahmed, the ringleader of the Rochdale grooming gang. The 73-year-old, who served 14 years for sexual offences on girls as young as 12, can't be sent back to Pakistan due to legislation from the 1970s. But Conservative MP Katie Lamb says the law needs to change.
5: The idea that he might be allowed to stay in this country because of a clause in a decades-old law designed for a completely different time and context is not just absurd, but sickening. Yeah, yeah. As recently as 2023, parole officers concluded that Ahmed poses a very high risk of serious harm to children.
3: And the UK could see 10 consecutive days of temperatures over 30 degrees Celsius in the coming weeks as we experience the third heat wave of the year. That's the latest from Radio News Hub. I'm David Hall.
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1: Overnight lows tonight of 17 degrees, very similar to last night with a grey, cloudy evening and sunset around 9:15. Sun up tomorrow morning just after 10 to 5. Sunny start, but there's some clouds around as well, but a very high daytime temperature of 28 degrees. Wednesday is looking like waterable sunshine all day, and Thursday pretty much the same as today, 30 degrees with a few clouds and sunny. sunny spells.
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on Maritime Radio. Do you know David Guetta has just done a brand new one with John Newman? It was out last Friday. Really good song as well. You might even hear it on the dance party. Not this week, next week. Got a brilliant studio guest on the dance party Friday night, by the way. Marcus Maris from Germany is popping in for a chat on Friday night at 7:30 here on Maritime Radio.

0: Some Tragedies sounding great. I've seen them perform that live as well, and they do live up to their name. They were really, really good. Although Faye Tozer was off sick with COVID, so it was sort of she was missing, and they were a bit lopsided on the stage. Anyway, apart from that, they were really, really good. Before this, Ronan Keating, Life is a Roller Coaster. Nearly 20 past six now, Lee Everest here, till 7. On the way at 7 o'clock, Andy Sayers with Dancing Through the 80s.
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0: Stop-start traffic at the Dartford Tunnels with 40-minute delays on the M25 this evening. Bexley Road in Belvedere is closed eastbound. This is from the Lompett Road junction to Bexley Road in Erith. That's until October. Woolwich Road in Charlton's closed due to gas main work from Anchor and Hope Lane to Gallons Road. The Green in Sidcup closed due to water main work between the A222 and Church Avenue. Footscray Road in New Eltham closed in both directions from Blanmere Road to Footscray Rugby Club. And Bromley Common shut in both directions from Crown Lane. That's the Crown Roundabout up to Johnson Road with some buses on diversion as well. Temporary lights on Woolwich Church Street in both directions at Francis Street. We've got severe delays on the Met Line this evening on the Underground due to various incidents through the day. Delays between London and Croydon and Crystal Palace on Southern Thames Link and London Overground services due to various earlier incidents. Southeastern have got disruption between Denmark Hill and Lewisham and also Catford due to an earlier faulty train on the line. And no Southeastern service to Cannon Street this Sunday due to engineering works.
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That's the new one from Alex Warren. It's called Passenger, and also Shania Twain. I'm Gonna Get Your Goods on Maritime Radio on Greenwich Drive. Hope you're doing good. Big shout out to Kaylee listening to us tonight. She is in Woolwich, and a big shout out as well to Donna, who is in North Greenwich listening to us on the DAB radio this evening. Coming up tomorrow morning, we've got Early Breakfast with Matthew. He's on your radio from 5. Duncan here, of course, with Greenwich Breakfast at 7. Gary's here with the 3 o'clock throwback from 3, and Gary's also doing Greenwich Drive tomorrow, and John Rean's Jog On radio show tomorrow night from 7 to look forward to here on the station. She's

0: for the first time as well. And it's nearly 27. One last look at the roads and rails coming up, and then music from Roxette to play you next.
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10: 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They just need to go to our website or contact our head company, which is Brighter Futures. 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

0: Belvedere is closed eastbound. This is from the Lompet Road junction to Bexley Road in Irith. That's on till October. Woolwich Road in Charlton's closed due to gas main work from Anchor and Hope Lane to Gallons Road. The Greenwich Sig Cup closed due to water main work between the A222 and Church Avenue. Footscray Road in New Eltham closed in both directions from Blanmere Road to Footscray Rugby Club. And Bromley Common shut in both directions from Crown Lane. That's the Crown roundabout up to Johnson Road with some buses on diversion as well. Temporary lights on Woolwich Church Street in both directions at Francis Street. We've got severe delays on the Met line this evening on the Underground due to various incidents through the day. Delays between London and Croydon and Crystal Palace on Southern Thames Link and London Overground services due to various earlier incidents. Southeastern have got disruption between Denmark Hill and Lewisham and also Catford due to an earlier faulty train on the line. And no Southeastern service to Cannon Street this Sunday due to engineering works.
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And how do you do plays on Maritime Radio on DAB FM and online as well. It's Lee Everest here with you. Andy Sayers on the way in just over 10 minutes time. It's nearly 10 to 7. It's flown by this afternoon. Let's get this on, shall we? New from Charlotte OC is Start of Summer.

Selena Gomez and Back to You, and also Charlotte OC with Start of Summer to finish us off with for Greenwich Drive for Monday night. Gary's here tomorrow. On the way next is Andy Sayers, Dancing Through the 80s. I'm back on your radio Wednesday afternoon with Greenwich Drive. Hope to catch up then. Have a great rest of your week. Try and stay cool. Stay safe in the sun. Plenty of sun cream in a hat, please. Finishing with Blondie. See you later.

0: 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Nominations are now open at Maritime LDN on Instagram and X, and Maritime Radio London on Facebook. 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
3: Donald Trump has confirmed he did ask FIFA boss Gianni Infantino to review the ban on US striker Folarin Balogun. The one-match suspension was overturned after the pair spoke, and he is now free to play during USA's match against Belgium tomorrow. The president says he felt he had to intervene.
4: Gianni Infantino, he's a smart, tough man. All I did was ask for a review. I didn't say you have to do this. I feel we have to have all the best players in the field. You can't take the best players.
3: Meanwhile, England are now preparing for their next World Cup encounter against Norway on Saturday. They've secured a place in the last eight after a 3-2 win against Mexico. Next, up to 10,000 people have been evacuated from their homes after wildfires spread through southern France. More than a dozen small towns and villages in the foothills of the French Pyrenees have been evacuated after an early summer heatwave. And Microsoft is cutting almost 5,000 jobs, roughly 2.1%. Of its workforce will go. That's the latest from Radio News Hub. I'm David Hall.
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3: Fine and dry with clear spells for most places. It'll be breezy in the north with some occasional rain. Temperatures are not too bad though, with a low of 13 degrees Celsius.
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David and Words and War Baby from Tom Robinson. Kicking off tonight's Dancing Through the 80s here on Mad Time Radio. I'm Andy Sayers with 3 hours of the best music from the best decade. It's all 80s. I've got On the Way Through the Vault. That's where we find a song you don't hear very often on the radio. And we'll give it a spin around about 7:45 this evening. And before that, I've got The Kitchen Disco in about 10 minutes' time for me and you to have a boogie. That's on the way after

two songs that you could class as one hit wonders, released in March 85. It reached number four for Stephen Tin Tin Duffy with Kiss Me. It was his second of three releases, but his only top 10 hit. The others went to number 55 and number 14. And before that was Pebbles and Girlfriend. It was her first release in 1988. It reached number eight. She had two other releases. None of them cracked the UK top 40. Shame. Both really good artists as well. It is Dancing for the 80s here on Mad Town Radio. And what about this from 83? Al Jarreau.

0: Al Jarreau, morning here on Dancing Through the 80s. Well, if you're ready, my friend, it is time for me and you to have a little bit of a boogie. I am talking the kitchen disco, and that is on the way next, kicking off with Sunita and Soul Machol here on Dancing Through the 80s.
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feel good, Sunita Somacho here on the Kitchen Disco for Mad Time Radio. And if you're dancing to Shalimar thinking, yeah, I'm in the soul vibe, well, what about a little bit of Luther Vandross and Give Me the Reason? I've also got some Tiffany on the way for you as well. It is Dancing for the 80s, the Kitchen Disco here on Mad Time Radio.

0: Popping and solding out to the kitchen disco tonight. Tiffany Elfin, We're Alone Now. Luther Vandross, Give Me the Reason. Shalima, I Can Make You Feel Good. And Sunita and So Macho. I'll have another kitchen disco back here next Monday. 20 minutes for me and you, my friend, to have a little bit of a boogie and blow away those Monday blues. They are back here next week, 7:20. On the way, I've got the Vault very soon. Stick around for that.
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0: song for the moment, isn't it, really? Too Hot from Korn and the Gang from 1980 here on Dancing for the 80s. Heatwave is on its way back as well. Hope you're going to be staying cool. If so, come and join me in the air-conditioned studio. It'll be fine between me and you. It is fine. It is Dancing Through the 80s and looking at the time. It is time for The Vault. This is where we find a song that you don't hear very often and we give it a bit of a play. Now, tonight's song is really, really interesting because some people attribute this song to Duran Duran. But it was never a hit for them. The connection may stem from the similar 1984 mega hit, The Reflex, or bassist John Taylor's long-held philosophy that sometimes just dancing is a political statement. That's giving you a bit of a clue. It was released in January of 84. It reached number 28. It spent 9 weeks on the UK chart.
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0: Reflex with the politics of dancing.

Reflex and the politics of dancing, sometimes they get confused for being Duran Duran because of the Reflex link, and also John Taylor saying he feels that sometimes just dancing is a political statement. But that is tonight's vault here on Man Time Radio. Reflex, the politics of dancing from 1984, released in January that year and reached number 28. I'll have another vault for you back here next Monday evening, round about 7:45, picking a song that you don't hear very often on the radio. From 84, I'm going to 87. Wanted, Dead or Alive, from Bon Jovi, here on Dancing Through the 80s.

0: Elvis Costello, I Can't Stand Up, for Falling Down here on Dancing Through the 80s. On the way then, got the headlines at 8, and then after that I've got some Billy Idol, Hot in the City, and we'll be heading towards Cheese or Toast as well. That is all to come here on Dancing Through the 80s. Stay close.
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8: President Trump has confirmed he did intervene in the red card row over US striker Falarin Balogun. UEFA has strongly criticised FIFA's decision not to uphold the automatic ban, meaning he will play against Belgium tomorrow. Mr Trump says he called FIFA's president Gianni Infantino to discuss the suspension, which was then overturned.
9: I asked for a review because I didn't think it was a foul. And, you know, again, I'm good at this stuff. I didn't think it was a foul. I thought it was two great athletes that crashed into each other and got entangled. That was not a guy punching somebody in the face or anything that, you know, would be different.
8: Meanwhile, England are now prepping for their next World Cup encounter against Norway on Saturday. They secured a place in the last eight after a 3-2 win against Mexico. Buckingham Palace says Prince Harry will now not be staying at the palace during his visit to London this week, and temperatures in excess of 30 degrees Celsius are expected to hit the UK in the next few days. That's the latest from Radio News Hub. I'm David Hall.
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8: Fine and dry with clear spells for most places. It'll be breezy in the north with some occasional rain. Temperatures are not too bad though, with a low of 13 degrees Celsius.
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embarrassment from Madness here on Dancing Through the 80s. Before that, Billy Idol and Hot in the City. It is Dancing Through the 80s on Mad Time Radio. I'm Andy Says, with 3 hours of the best music from the best decade. In this hour, I've got the Distress on the way around about 8:45. And before that, cheese or toast. I'll tell you more about that after Wham. I'm your man on Dancing.

Sussell and What, released in August of 82. It reached number three, spending 8 weeks on the charts. It would be their fifth consecutive top five hit. It would also be their last of the decade. And before that, it was Wham and I'm Your Man. That reached number one after its release in November of 85, spending 12 weeks on the chart. It would be their third of four number ones. It is Dancing Through the 80s. I'm Andy Sayers and taking you back to 1984 with Matthew Wilder, Break My Stride.

0: evening when the sun is shining. 1984, Matthew Wilder, Break My Stride here on Dancing Through the 80s. On the way, I've got Cheese or Toast, where you get to choose the song. Before I get to that, I've got some Salt and Pepper and Push It, and they play next here on Dancing Through the 80s.
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0: Salt and Pepper and Push It here on Dancing Through the 80s. They released that in 1988. And would that be a song that you would choose and say either shows the fun side of the 80s or still stands the test of time today and sounds good? Because if you're thinking either of those things, then maybe you could take part in Cheese or Toast. So what I'm looking for in Cheese or Toast is your suggestion. We are looking for that song that shows the fun side of the 80s, the side of the 80s that doesn't take itself too seriously, the side of the 80s that could actually be a little bit of novelty. The choice is yours. If you've got one of those songs, that would be the Cheese. However, if you've got a song that still stands the test of time today and sounds brilliant, that would be the Toast. Cheese or Toast. That's how it works. That's all I need you to do. Drop me an email to hello@madtimeradio.co.uk. Stick Andy 80s in the subject box. It will find its way to me. Or you can send me a message via the Madtime Radio app. Just like Mac and Bernie did. They said, Andy, we don't believe you'll play this song and we don't believe you'll play the extended remix. But we think this is a toast of the 80s while being really cheesy as well. Could you play MC Micah and DJ Sven and the Holiday Rap? As though I would play something like that, Mac and Bernie. It's a celebration. It's Cheese or Toast.
1: 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Cheese

bringing back memories now, isn't it? MC Mark and DJ Swen and Holiday Rack, the 12-inch version here on Dancing Through the 80s. Thank you to Mac and Bernie. They're over in or near Deptford Park. And Andy, we think this is a toasty 80s, but also a little bit of cheese. I'm going to overrule you. I think that is purely cheese of the 80s. But thank you very much for your suggestion. Lovely to play it for you as well. If you've got a suggestion for cheese or taste, hello at madtimeradio.co.uk and the 80s in the subject box, or send it by the Madtime Radio app. Get your suggestion over to me and I'd love to play it one Monday night for you here on Dancing Through the 80s in Cheese or Toast.

0: 1986 with Janet Jackson, When I Think of You. Before that, Steve Winwood and While You See a Chance here on Dancing Through the 80s. Right, get your kettle on, get your favourite chair ready, get your favourite treats ready as well, because the De-Stressor is just around the corner. I've got Phil Collins and Two Hearts taking us to that. The De-Stressor is where you get to have a little bit of me time for your Monday night. That is on the way soon here on Dancing Through the 80s.
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film bus about the great train robbery starring Phil Collins and sung by Phil Collins, Two Hearts, from 1988 here on Dancing Through the 80s. Well, if you're looking at the time, I'm a little bit behind time, but it's time for us to sit back, relax, get your favourite little drink in your favourite little chair and just have a little bit of me time. It is the De-Stressor. Two beautiful songs for you just to relax for your Monday evening. Michael Jackson, Farewell My Summer Love, is on the way after Christopher Cross and Arthur's Theme here in the De-Stressor on Maritime Radio.

Beautiful from 1984, Michael Jackson, Farewell My Summer Love, and Christopher Cross and Arthur's Theme from 81 in the De-Stressor here on Dancing Through the 80s. Hope you enjoyed that. A little bit of me time for a Monday night, courtesy of Mad Time Radio. Hope you enjoyed it. Be back here next week around about 8:45. On the way after the headlines at 9, at around about 9:20, it is The Ones. It's where we look at the songs that were number one on this day, the 6th of July, in each year of the 80s. Got four of them lined up ready to play for you, and they are four absolute crackers. That is The Ones, on the way after 9:20 this evening, here and only here on Dancing Through the 80s from Mad Time Radio. Talking of a cracking song, what about this from U2 from 87, where the streets have no name.

0: You Too, Where the Streets Have No Name. So on the way after the headlines at 9, it is, of course, the ones at 9:20, but we're going to kick off the final hour of the show with Matchbox and When You Ask About Love. And that plays next here on Dancing Through the 80s.
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8: A row involving Donald Trump is overshadowing the World Cup. The president's confirmed he did call the head of FIFA, Gianni Infantino, to review a ban on US striker Folarin Balogun. Following the call, the one-match suspension was overturned and Balogun will now play in the USA's match against Belgium. The president says he felt he had to intervene.
9: If you would have taken him out, I think it would have really stained this incredible champion. We have our best players, and they have to have their best. And if we win or we lose, it's fair. Otherwise, let's say we lost him and we lose the game. It would be a terrible thing.
8: Meanwhile, England are now prepping for their next World Cup encounter against Norway on Saturday. Up to 10,000 people have been evacuated from their homes after wildfires spread through southern France. More than a dozen small towns and villages in the foothills of the French Pyrenees have been evacuated. And Microsoft is cutting almost 5,000 jobs, roughly 2.1% of its workforce. That's the latest from Radio News Hub. I'm David Hall.
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8: A dry and sunny morning with most places feeling very warm or very hot. Further rain or showers will affect some northern areas, though temperatures are good with a high of 30 degrees Celsius.
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0: like this. 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
1: The Boomtown Rats and Someone's Looking at Me and Matchbox and When You Ask About Love here on Dancing Through the 80s. It is the third and final hour of the show. If you've just joined me, where you been? I'll let you off this week, but don't do it again. In this hour then, what have I got for you? I've got the ones on the way at 9:20 when we look at the songs that were number one on this day, the 6th of July in each year of the 80s. I've got four crackers lined up to play for you this evening on the show. And that follows Genesis, and they follow Dusty Springfield. Nothing has

0: And that's all from Genesis. And before that, Dusty Springfield, Nothing Has Been Proved, here on Dancing Through the 80s. I'm Andy Sayers. Welcome along. And looking at the time, it is almost time for the ones. This is where we're going to look at songs that were number one on this day in each year of the 80s. I've got four of them lined up ready to play for you. Which year will we choose, first of all? What song will be at number one? You know, stick around. You'll find out in a couple minutes' time here on Dancing Through the 80s.
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0: Cranky from Sister Sledge, number one on this day in 85. Before that, Captain Sensible and Happy Talk in 82. How long were they at number one for? What other songs were at number one on this day, the 6th of July, throughout the 80s? Let's find out. In 1980, we have a brand new queen of the charts. It is Xanadu from Olivia Newton-John, her first of 2 weeks as the UK's number one. The Specials and Ghost Town, it's their first of 3 weeks in the top spot on this day, the 6th of July in 81. In 82, we played an earlier Captain Sensible, Happy Talk. It's his second of 2 weeks. In 83, celebrating his second of three, it is Rod Stewart with Baby Jane. In 84, Frankie Goes to Hollywood, Two Tribes. They're Still There. It's their fourth of 9 weeks. In 85, we just played it, Frankie from Sister Sledge. It's their second of 4 weeks. And Madonna's in at 86 with Papa Don't Preach. It's her first of 3 weeks. The song that's number one on this day, the 6th of July in 87, is on the way. It's from the Pet Shop Boys. Glenn Medeiros, Nothing's Gonna Change My Love For You. It's his first of 4 weeks on this day in 88. And the song that was spending their third of 4 weeks as the UK's number one on this day in 89 plays just in a mo from Soul to Soul. But let's go back to
1: Dancing Through the 80s, playing the song that was number one on this day in
0: 1987, the Pet Shop Boys, It's a Sin.

0: 4 weeks as the UK's number one on this day in 89. Soul to Soul, Back to Life. We're Kings and Queens of the Castle on the 6th of July. And from 87, it's a sim from the Pet Shop Boys, their second of 3 weeks. We also had Sister Sledge from 85 with Frankie and Captain Sensible and Happy Talk from 1982. I'll have more ones for you back here. And next Monday night, we do the ones at around about 9:20.
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Sugar Miner and Good Thing Going here on Dancing Through the 80s. Before that, Feel Fear and Galaxy, and I Can Prove It. And that is just about it for me. Don't forget, tomorrow morning, Greenwich Breakfast is back from 7 a.m, waking you up, putting a smile on your face, and getting you to and from work nice and safely. 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There's going to be the birthdays. If it's your birthday, email him now. John@madtimeradio.co.uk. John@madtimeradio.co.uk. He would love to give you a shout out. He's also got his Well I Nevers and his Talky Bit as well. And his Talky Bit just lets you into the life, the weird life of Johnny Rean. He's here tomorrow night with a Jog On Radio Show from 7, here and only here on Mad Time Radio.

0: sowing the seeds of love from Tears for Fears and Jelly Bean and Who Found Who here on Dancing Through the 80s. That is it from me for this evening. Stand by, the Mellow Show with Gary Zeep is on the way. 2 hours of the best chilled out tunes for your Monday night, taking you through to Tuesday. 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
8: President Trump has confirmed he did intervene in the red card row over US striker Folarin Balogun. UEFA has strongly criticised FIFA's decision not to uphold the automatic ban, meaning he will play against Belgium. Mr. Trump says he called FIFA's president Gianni Infantino to discuss the suspension, which was then overturned.
9: I asked for a review because I didn't think it was a foul. And, you know, again, I'm good at this stuff. I didn't think it was a foul. I thought it was two great athletes that crashed into each other and got entangled. That was not a guy punching somebody in the face.
8: Meanwhile, England are now prepping for their next World Cup encounter against Norway on Saturday. They secured a place in the last eight after a 3-2 win against Mexico. Prince Harry won't be staying at Buckingham Palace when he returns to the UK. His team announced he would be staying, but royal officials insist he missed a crucial deadline to let them know. And Britain's Arthur Ferry is through to the quarterfinals of Wimbledon. That's the latest from Radio News Hub. I'm David Hall.
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8: A dry and sunny morning with most places feeling very warm or very hot. Further rain or showers will affect some northern areas, though temperatures are good with a high of 30 degrees Celsius.
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It's The Adventures and Broken Land from their album The Sea of Love. Right then, let's escape. Let's go across the border to an oasis of calm, that fortress of solitude. It's time to just hit the pause button on reality, everyday life, all those problems, all those things going down at the moment that may be getting you down. Yeah, just escape, because for the next couple of hours, it's a chilled vibe situation.

Formed in New York City in 69, the Persuaders, the title to their album, A Thin Line Between Love and Hate. I like to slip in some R&B every now and again on Mellow. And that song's been covered, as you probably know, by a number of people, including Annie Lennox and Chrissy Hynde with The Pretenders. I can't decide which version I like, because they're all slightly different, and they're all good. I love that song. I can't decide my favourite version. I mean, it's a bit like being asked to pick your favourite kid. You can't do that, can you?

An eclectic mix of laid-back tracks across time and genres. This is The Mellow Show with Van Morrison from the Wavelength album. And a track called Hungry for Your Love. Right, let's check in with Norwegian alternative rock band Madrugada. This is something from their 1999 album called Industrial Silence. Madrugada. And this old house.

I've got about 3 copies of Songs of the Key of Life. That was Stevie Wonder, as you know, from that album, and Have a Talk with God. Yeah, I've got about 3 copies of that. I've got it on the original vinyl when it was released. When was that? The late 70s. And I went and bought it on CD, and I've got most of the tracks on my hard drive, because I just love that album. And yeah, I'm a sucker for Mr. Stevie Wonder. That's one of my favourites from that album. Steamhammer before that. They were from Worthing in West Sussex, and Lost You Too from the album Reflection. And Norwegian rock band Madrugada from Industrial Silence, and This Old House. It's The Mellow Show. I'm Gary. We have Mr. Peter Sarstedt.

Do you really want me to back announce this one? I'm not going to bother on this occasion because you know who it was and you know the song title. This is The Mellow Show. Let's do something next from sisters from Watford, Emily, Jessica and Camilla Staveley Taylor. They're known by their stage name as The Staves, and they released an album in 2020 called Good Woman. I'm going to play a track from it called Satisfied. They basically started performing at open mic nights in Watford, hosted by a local pub, and they appeared on a Tom Jones album in 2010. So they've got a little bit of experience under their belts now, shall we say. They just have fantastic harmonies, and I know you're going to love this. It's perfect for this programme. Here they are then, The Staves from Good Woman. This is Satisfied.

He was a key figure in the jazz movement and was once dubbed the godfather of neo-soul. If you're into your jazz and funk and soul and R&B, I'll play that one especially for you. Roy Ayres and Everybody Loves the Sunshine, title to that album. That's probably the one he's best known for, actually, that track. We had Julia Fordham, title to her album Porcelain, and The Staves launching that set from Good Woman and Satisfied.

Hope you're feeling de-stressed. Hope you're feeling chilled. You should be, hopefully. Marcin Peters from the Veins album, and How Does It Feel? This is The Mellow Show. Let's play something now from Steely Dan. In fact, let's play the title to their Asia album.

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1: In a world of stress, the portal awaits. Step through, and escape to another world. This is The Mellow Show with Gary Zeep.

If you're a regular customer, shall we say, to Mellow, then you'll know that I just love that guy's music. John Martin from Sapphire and Mad Dog Days and Al Stewart, and the title to his album, Time Passages. This is Gary. It's the Mellow Show. Thank you for being there. I appreciate it. And I always recommend to get the best possible experience out of this, to gain the benefit that you don't kind of dart around doing stuff when you're listening to this program. If you can, listen to Mellow in a quiet, darkened room, preferably with a bottle of chilled wine by your side or something chilled. Anyway, it doesn't have to be wine or alcoholic. But yeah, if you can listen to this in a quiet room, a quiet space, a quiet place, and just close your eyes and let the music envelop you, you really will get the benefit to being on the other side of the portal and just pushing that pause button on reality, because as we know, it's good to escape every now and again. It's good to just put the world on hold.

David Gilmour and The Blue from his album On an Island. Let's do something now from London Grammar. Truth is a beautiful thing.

That's very moving. It's beautiful. It's sublime. I don't think even those words are good enough. Child from Nowhere, from Ports of the Heart. That's Jimmy Sphere's Child from Nowhere. Spoon before that, Inside Out from They Want My Soul, and the title track to London Grammar's album Truth Is a Beautiful Thing. This is The Mellow Show.

I guess you've figured out that this isn't your, well, using the word normal, your normal type of late night songs program on the radio, because I do like to unearth those hidden little gems, those radio-friendly deep album tracks that you don't normally get to hear. I mean, some of the stuff I play is familiar, and we've got something familiar coming up from Bob Dylan in this part of the program. And we like to kind of surprise you here at Mellow, and it's an eclectic mix of tracks across musical genres. I don't like to put music into boxes. If it's good, if it kind of hits the spot, then it will be on Mellow, providing, of course, it has a late-night, laid-back vibe. And there's something there that was quite chill from an outfit called Morphine. It's from an album called Cure for Pain, and that track, In Spite of Me. Here's something that's very chilled and mellow from Arlo Guthrie.

This one definitely hits the spot. It's, as I call these types of songs, delicious melancholy. It kind of brings you down, but it's uplifting at the same time, which I know is a bizarre contradiction. Michael McDonald from Wide Open and Honest Emotion, and Arlo Guthrie from the Alice's Restaurant album, and The Chilling of the Evening.

0: I'm going to leave you with a track from Tom Waits from the Alice album. And my parting shot will be I'm Still Here, which is a brilliant piece from Tom Waits. Stand by for that. Moby from his 18 album with a little bit of help there from Sinead O'Connor and a brilliant track called Harbour. How chilled is that? Bob Dylan, Lay Lady Lay, and Robbie Robertson from Cinematic, Walking Beauty Way. And the lady on that track, by the way, was Laura Satterfield. And she's the niece of Rita Coolidge. That's it. Let's get back to reality via the portal. I'll see you right here for another Mellow Show next week.
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2: President Trump has confirmed he did intervene in the red card row over US striker Folarin Balogun. UEFA has strongly criticised FIFA's decision not to uphold the automatic ban, meaning he will play against Belgium. Mr. Trump says he called FIFA's president Gianni Infantino to discuss the suspension, which was then overturned.
3: I asked for a review because I didn't think it was a foul. And, you know, again, I'm good at this stuff. I didn't think it was a foul. I thought it was two great athletes that crashed into each other and got entangled. That was not a guy punching somebody in the face.
2: Meanwhile, England are now prepping for their next World Cup encounter against Norway on Saturday. They secured a place in the last eight after a 3-2 win against Mexico. Prince Harry won't be staying at Buckingham Palace when he returns to the UK. His team announced he would be staying, but royal officials insist he missed a crucial deadline to let them know. And Britain's Arthur Ferry is through to the quarterfinals of Wimbledon. That's the latest from Radio News Hub. I'm David Hall.
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2: A dry and sunny morning with most places feeling very warm or very hot. Further rain or showers will affect some northern areas, though temperatures are good with a high of 30 degrees Celsius.
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6: A row involving Donald Trump is overshadowing the World Cup. The president's confirmed he did call the head of FIFA, Gianni Infantino, to review a ban on US striker Folarin Balogun. Following the call, the one-match suspension was overturned and Balogun will now play in the USA's match against Belgium. The president says he felt he had to intervene.
7: If you would have taken him out, I think it would have really stained this incredible champion. We have our best players. And they have to have their best. And if we win or we lose, it's fair. Otherwise, let's say we lost him and we lose the game. It would be a terrible thing.
6: Meanwhile, England are now prepping for their next World Cup encounter against Norway on Saturday. Up to 10,000 people have been evacuated from their homes after wildfires spread through southern France. More than a dozen small towns and villages in the foothills of the French Pyrenees have been evacuated. And Microsoft is cutting almost 5,000 jobs, roughly 2.1% of its workforce. That's the latest from Radio News Hub. I'm David Hall.
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